0: Orbit is also known for his work with acts including Blur, All Saints and Pink. To sport, and in the AFL, Brisbane has bounced back from last week's loss to Carlton with a dominant 67-point victory over Hawthorn at the Gabba. Lions coach Chris Fagan says he was unsurprised by his side's response after last week's disappointment.
1: You've got to remember our players are human, you know, they'd won seven games in a row and had a bad day last week, but, you know, they've always been a group over the last 7 or 8 years that have always been able to bounce back after disappointments, and to be honest with you, we put that performance in the bin pretty quickly.
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4: And good morning, you're with Greg at 8:04 on Saturday the 8th of August on the Early Bird program. Been away last week, so thank you, Peter T, for stepping in and unable to tune in. I was, so no doubt Pete kept you well entertained with his great humour and great music. It's well, everything's great, isn't it? Great Southern, great FM. The weather, it is a novel, so kick back and then we'll just see what I can tell you all about it. Albany, right now, it's 8.7 degrees. The winds are southwesterly at 22 k's with gusts up to 33 kilometres an hour. The humidity is at 67%. Barometric pressure, 1006.7. We've had 7 mils of rain since 9 yesterday. So for the rest of the forecast for today, as you will expect, very cloudy, showers, slight chance of thunderstorms and possible hail. Possible hail in the afternoon. Winds can be up to 50 k's an hour, so certainly something to be wary of that this afternoon with the winds at that pace. Albany with a top of 13 degrees today, and everywhere else around this great southern region, well, I might as well just say it, showers everywhere. And Mount Barker yearning for a top of 10, Jerry 12, Noongar up 11, Bremer Bay 13, as in Denmark is also at 13. So, yeah, that's a certainly a winter's morning. But at any rate, rug up and do the best you can. It's being just on 8:05. I suppose you've got over all the breakfasts and all the chaos that happens in the mornings when we're off to kids' sporting events. And have a great day for the those competing, and good luck to you on the sidelines if the winds do come up. Although it's looking pretty steady out the window at the moment, the winds don't seem to be too bad, and they've seen quite a few active walkers going past this morning outside the window here at the studio, which is good to see. And if I saw the sun go up, I also saw the fuel prices going up. But look, it is what it is. And what happens though when the politicians and the media get out there and say, "Don't panic"? Like, there's petrol, don't panic. Well, what do? Panic. At any rate, it's not a mistake. This is Men at Work. 8:06. G'day.

0: men at work. And good morning, Linda. Yes, is Susie Top, as you've requested. Hello, it's 11 past 8. 0483 951 009. Come on, talk to me.
1: But the second side of the game. You know what I'm talking about. Just let me know if you wanna go to that home out on the range. They got a lot of nice girls.

stars, ZZ Top and LaGrange. Just what you need on a Saturday morning. It's just about heading out the door there. And a good thing is, though, that sun is doing its best to try and warm everybody up and give everybody some false hope, false expectations. No, don't be negative, Greg. Be positive. It's going to be a nice Saturday morning down there for all the kids' sports and to get out. And look, you just got to, if you can, get out there and get amongst it. And if you can't, see if you can find a sunny spot wherever you may be behind the window and then get that vitamin D into you. And g'day, Tim. Good morning, mate. Thanks for texting in. Yes, Tim as part of our, Hutch's Sports Snippets family team with the interaction, and it's great to have you on board, champion, and hopefully you're going to have a great day. And yes, we'll be back at it again this afternoon. And speaking of great things, Tim, City of Albany had the live at the Town Hall has Australia's, or one of Australia's most exciting acts coming. It's with Baker Boy, and he'll be bringing his explosive live show to Albany for the first time on Saturday the 22nd of August. That's a great thing for here in Albany. Presented as part of the Live at the Town Hall series. Baker Boy will be supported by Miss Kinnear, Inca B, JJ Vagant and Ricky Neal Jr. for a full night. Hey, look, there's a lot going to be happening out there on that Saturday the 22nd. So, do yourselves a favour, get yourselves organised to get out there and celebrate all of the First Nations talent, emerging WA artists and high-energy live music. This will be one of the biggest live at the Town Hall segments yet. So, Tim, I'm sure you will enjoy that, man, great muso. Tickets are on sale now at the cityofalbanyevents.com/live-at-the-town-hall. And that'd be one hell of a good night to get out there and enjoy yourselves. And hasn't there been a lot going on in this beautiful Great Southern over the past weeks or months or so? In saying that, has anybody seen many whales out there? Because I, over the past weeks, have randomly been going out and just having a look, parking up the top of Middleton or wherever you hear on the grapevine. That's not a bad sign. I might look for that one again. About where the whales are. And this season, I've only seen two. And questionably three, because one day it was pouring rain up the top of Middle Beach. You know, the windscreen wipers on, there's a couple of us actually thought we were looking at a whale just cruising around, but it ended up being a rock. Anyway, not to worry. It's a probably one of those things, it's a mystery. There's a lot of dolphins out there too, and I wonder what ever happened to the outcome was of those dolphins that sadly got themselves into the harbour and are no longer with us. But anyway, I've been Crook, but this is Dean Lewis. I'm getting well, and I am certainly getting well. Great to have your company.

8 o'clock, and remiss of me, good morning to our Celebrity Saturday, Margaret. I'm a bit late this morning, Mark. Sorry about that. I got a little bit way late. Normally our 8:15 chat that we have, or one way, but good to hear from your beautiful daughter this morning. She said that you've had a great week, which is fantastic. And although, look, I can understand what Glenda said, that you get a little bit frustrated on your jigsaws through the computer tablet, although you finish them eventually. Hey, kudos to you, Mark, for being able to do those things on your tablet and get those things eventually done. So it's something that I probably haven't got the patience for. But, you know, I used to think that was indecisive, but I'm not real sure now. But, yeah, anyway, all that aside, yes, I can. Glenda, Margaret would love to hear good old Johnny Denver's Grandma's Feather Bed. So that's a good Saturday toe tapper, isn't it? So why not?

Yee-haw! Pretty 8:05. Good on you, Margaret, and good on you, Glenda. That's a song for our Saturday celebrity girl, Margaret, up there at Bethel, and to everybody associated with you up there as well. Have a great day, but more in particular, have a great week. So we're going to have an ordinary day, apparently, by the Weather Bureau. So we're heading for a top of 13 here and all around the region. Barker 10, Jury 12, Noongar up 11, Brebbo 13, Denmark also 13. So, look, just give it your best shot and do whatever you have to do, and you would maybe be heading off to the kids' sports now. So, keep reminding. Don't forget the shin pads if they're needed, or the mouth guards. But more importantly, water bottles. You still need the water bottles if they're running around. Still got to be hydrated, you know, on the outside as well as the inside. But that's what you got to do for your better health. So, bit of Trent Darby wishing well. 8:26.

Wishing well, probably something we could all do with now. And I wonder what you'd be wishing for if you happen to be beside one, throwing the coins in there just to see. Yeah, hi, Tim. Yes, any chance of Chris Rears on the beach? Certainly is, champion. Not a problem at all. And yes, a hello to your mum, Margaret, up there at Bethel. I believe there's about three Margarets up there. So might have to rename the place up there, but it is. But anyway, this is a song for you. On the Beach by Chris Rear. 8:30.

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2: 23 minutes to 9 o'clock and Kat's in the building, so getting all ready for her Full Spectrum show this morning. And as I said earlier on in the program, great music that she plays and good information that comes with it as well. Speaking of giving, GiveRight is a Western Australian charity helping ensure every child has the school supplies they need to learn and succeed. This is really important. By collecting new and gently used stationery for families, schools, businesses and other wider communities, GiveRight, as in W-R-I-T-E, provides quality school supplies to students who may otherwise go without. And believe it or not, in this day and age, they do go without. So this is a great charity for a very, very worthy cause. So, well, helping reduce waste by keeping stationery out of the landfill as well. So it's a win-win. 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So, look, even if it's not surplus, get out there and buy it and see if you can donate to this wonderful organisation. 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That's Give as in G-I-F-E, and Right, which is W.R.I.T.E, well, as in writing. How about the easier way maybe to phone Audrey on 0413 509 055, and that's a great charity indeed and something worthy of to consider. And have a look at that outside. The sun is doing everything it can. Mother Nature's, it's out there and it's saying, hey, come on, you'll be right. Saturday morning, the weather's not going to be so bad after all. And once you're out there, got it wrong, calling about the breeze, JJ Kale.

Hello, this is Wendy, and if you like the classics from the 60s and 70s, you'll love my program on Tuesday afternoons from 3 to 5 p.m. Memories are made of these.

That was Free with Wishing Well, and I'm going to wish Greg well now because he's off. He's had his show. Fantastic. Well done, Greg, on another awesome music show, getting everyone up and moving on this cold Saturday morning. We had a few glitchy technological things. We were trying a new way of transitioning over, and I think I thoroughly confused myself, but I think we're right now. Greg's held my hand through it all, and we're good to go. So I think we'll put back some more music. I think we're up to Billie Eilish now, Birds of a Feather, and then we'll be coming up to the news. So goodbye, Greg. And Greg says goodbye to you all. Have a fantastic Saturday. And he'll be back a bit later on with Sports Snippets with Hutch. That's a bit of a tongue twister. All right. Bye, Greg. Bye. And have a great day. All right.

That was Philip Glass, Etude No. 6, and that was off his 2026 very latest album, arranged for cello, solo and orchestra by Oscar Kokau. Good morning and welcome to Full Spectrum on Great Southern FM. That music was opening up today, something that I'm going to be doing today, which is all the fantastic music that's been made in the last 5 years. So every song today is going to be something very recent. There's lots of familiar names still creating some of their best work, some exciting Australian artists, and maybe some musicians you may never have heard of, and hopefully they may become your new favourites. These are all songs that I really love too, so opening myself up here. So hopefully I'm not challenging you too much with some new music, but I'd love to know what great music you've discovered recently as well. So send me a message if you've got some new music that you're really vibing with, and I'd love to be able to play it for you. 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The winds are west-southwesterly at 20 kilometres an hour, with gusts up to 32 kilometres an hour. The humidity is 64%. The UV index is 2, which is low, and the barometric pressure is a low 1,008.5 hectopascals. And we've had 8.2 mils of rain since 9 a.m. Today's forecast is cloudy with very high chance of showers, the chance of a thunderstorm in the morning and afternoon, possible small hail, damaging winds possible, winds westerly 35 to 45 kilometres per hour, tending southwesterly 45 to 65 kilometres per hour in the morning, with a forecast maximum of 13 degrees. Yeah, time to keep warm today for sure. Looking ahead in Albany, Sunday will be cloudy with a low of 9 and a top of 16. Monday cloudy 10 to 14. And Tuesday partly cloudy with temperatures between 6 and 15. All right, so back to some more music now, and this is a song from a new album by The Church. They've been going forever. I love The Church, and this is an acclaimed record that they've brought out in 2024. This is Manifesto off their album Eros Zeta and the Perfume Guitars.

Aldis Harding there with One Stop. That's off of her 2026 new album, Train on the Island. I love that album. I play that quite a lot. And before that, we had The Church with Manifesto, and Tim's texted in. He loves The Church too. They always perform well, I reckon. They're fantastic. Okay, so Stronger With You is a peer support group for anyone living with a mental health condition or grieving a loss to suicide. It's a safe, welcoming space to stay connected, share your experiences, and build genuine friendships with people who understand. The group meets for morning tea or lunch and craft on Tuesdays and Thursdays from 9:30 a.m. to 1 p.m. at the CWA Hall on Serpentine Road, Albany. If you're looking for support or just someone to walk alongside you, you are welcome. Find us on Facebook or call Elena on 0431 263 476. It's 18 past nine right now, and you're listening to Full Spectrum with me, Kat. And I'm playing new songs today, all the songs that have been released in the last 5 years. I've cheated a bit with some because they're either old songs that have been re-released, so I've included those in. So coming up, we're going to have some songs by Bill Callahan, Bic Harvey and Robert Forster. So stay tuned. If there's any new songs that you're really enjoying, let me know. I'll see if I can play them for you. You can text me in on 0483 951 009, and I hope you're having a great Saturday morning and keeping warm in this rather wintry day today. Okay, here we go then with next song is Bill Callahan, and this is off his 2022 album, Reality, and this is Partition.

partition. The human condition. Adam took God's woman. You do what you do.

If you like cruisy, easy listening music with some nostalgia and a bit of contemporary thrown in, then join me, Leslie, for Saturday Sounds each Saturday, 12 to 3. Let's do lunch.

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1: It's Saturday, the 8th of August, 2026. Aries. Someone you meet today could have a career-changing impact on you. Taurus. Don't rush headlong into a new venture without giving adequate thought. Gemini. Someone close will demand more of your time than you're prepared to give. Cancer. Your energies are unashamedly directed towards money-making ventures. Leo. Someone's thoughtless comments will make you rightfully annoyed. Virgo. Romance could suffer if your actions don't match your words. Libra. A minor mistake you make is not worth fretting over. Scorpio. If you speak your mind, be prepared to pay the consequences. Sagittarius. Take stock of what's really important to achieve happiness in your life. Capricorn. Believe in your ability and you'll be amazed at what you can achieve. Aquarius. Don't be dissuaded from making a change in your life if it's really what you want. Pisces. Meddling in arrangements that have already been made is certain to antagonise, so keep right out of it. And that's today's horoscope.
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2: It's 8 to 10 on Great Southern FM. I'm Kat and I'm playing some new music for you this morning. Just then I played Easter Parade. That was for Tim off of their new EP from last Easter called Easter Lily. Oh, that was a good one. I like that one. So it's nice to hear some new music. Sometimes we like to think all the best music was in the past, but often artists that have been going for a while, their careers just keep getting better and better, and it's great to keep fresh and up to date, I reckon, with new music. So if you've got some new music that you'd like to share, I'd love to hear it, and you can always text in and let me know on 0483 951 009, and I'll see if I can play it for you, and so I can have a listen as well. I love hearing new music. The Albany Community Foundation has a new initiative called Rehome. 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ACF retains the right to distribute donated items to a recipient of their choosing. Your help greatly appreciated. All right, back to some more music now. And here's another Aussie that I love. It's Robert Forster. He was from the Go-Betweens. And this is off his album of 2025, Strawberries. And this is All of the Time.

That was Bittersweet by Kevin Morby and Aaron Ray, and that's a new single for him. And I love a bit of banjo and violin on that one. Now, Kevin Morby, he's quietly becoming one of America's finest singer-songwriters, and he's often compared with Bob Dylan and Leonard Cohen for his thoughtful lyrics. And I guess you might have gathered I play him fairly often. He's one of my favourites. It's time for a weather update now, and in Albany, it's 9 degrees, feels like 2.6. Winds are west-southwesterly at 26 kilometres an hour, with gusts up to 35 kilometres an hour. Humidity is 67%, and the UV index is 2, which is low. The barometric pressure is 1,009 hectopascals. And we've had no rain since 9 a.m. Today's forecast is cloudy, very high chance of showers, the chance of a thunderstorm in the morning and afternoon, possible small hail, damaging winds possible, winds westerly 35 to 45 kilometres per hour, tending southwesterly 45 to 65 kilometres per hour in the morning, with a forecast maximum of 13 degrees. Looking ahead in Albany, Sunday cloudy with a low of 9 and a top of 16. Monday cloudy 10 to 14, and Tuesday partly cloudy with temperatures between 6 and 15. We are well and truly in our winter weather pattern at the moment in beautiful Albany. Now, are you interested in learning how to write? Then this is the group for you, held every second Thursday of the month at the Albany Library upstairs in the study space from 11 a.m. to 1 p.m. This group is coordinated by author and writer Roger Guinnery. For further information, go to albany.wa.gov.au or call 6820 3600. 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All right, back to some more music now, and I'm going to play Emma Donovan, and this is off her new album, Take Me to the River, and it's called Take Me to the River.

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0: 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For the time of a
1: lifetime. It's 18 past 10 on Great Southern FM. I'm Kat and I'm having a lovely morning playing some fresh new tunes on this fresh cold day. Just then that was Baker Boy featuring also Thelma Plum, Emma Donovan, Kian and Jada Weasel with Thick Skin. And before that was Big Thief. They've become one of the most critically acclaimed bands in the world without chasing commercial success, and their albums consistently appear near the top of critics' best of the year. And that was Simulation Swarm off their 2022 album. And before that was Emma Donovan, Change Is Coming. Emma Donovan playing it wasn't Change Is Coming. It was I do have it written down. Here we go. Take Me to the River. Take Me to the River. Okay. So I'm playing all new songs today. If you've got a new song that you'd like to share, you can always text in on 0483 951 009, and I'd love to hear it. Okay. Back to a little message. Do you need help with your devices? 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No need to book, just pop in every Wednesday from 10 a.m. until 12 p.m. Please take your device and any relevant passwords. 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Okay, let's get some more music happening. Another new one. This is Youth Lagoon with Rabbit, and this is off their 2023 album, Heaven is a Junkyard.

something teeny.

That was Emma Donovan, Change Is Coming, and that was off her 2024 album, Till My Song Is Done. She continues to be one of Australia's most important Indigenous voices. She blends soul and country and First Nations storytelling, and I've played a couple of her songs already today. Now it's time for the weather. In Albany, it's 10.9, but it feels like 4.6. The winds are west-southwesterly at 26 kilometres an hour, with gusts up to 39 kilometres an hour. Humidity is 62%. The UV index is 2, which is low, and the barometric pressure is 1,008.9 hectopascals. And looking around the other regions, Denmark showers becoming windy with a top of 13. Bremer Bay showers windy with a top of 13. Noangarup showers becoming windy with a top of 11. Gerramungup showers increasing with a top of 12. And Mount Barker a chilly 10, top of 10 today. So that's our weather update for the half hour. 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So I've been playing quite a few Australian artists today, because I really feel like when it comes to contemporary music, Australia really punches above its weight. So there's plenty more Australian new music coming up, and this is another one, a new one from Ed Cooper. He's one of Australia's most respected musicians, and his career stretched right back to the Saints in the 1970s. So his guitar work is incredible. So this is a new one for Ed off his 2026 album, The Exploding Universe of Ed Cooper, and this is Sea Air.

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That was Dope Lemon with She's All Time off his 2025 album Golden Wolf. Dope Lemon is otherwise known as Angus Stone, and he's built an international audience with his pretty chilled, laid-back, psychedelic sounds. He's one of my favourites. I'm playing quite a lot. So the time is 20 to 11, and Vinnie's Op Shop, they're located at Unit 5, 124 Lockyer Avenue, in Albany, invites you to join their dedicated team of volunteers for the positions of truck drivers, assistants, or in-store retail assistants. 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Okay, back to some more music now, and it's another Dope Lemon off the same album, Golden Wolf, and this one is called Golden Wolf.

right here.

That was Helicopters by the Ezra Collective, and they became the first jazz group ever to win Britain's Mercury Prize, helping introduce jazz to a new generation. And before that, I played Gorillaz, Delirium, which featured Marky Smith, and that's off their new album, The Mountain. That's worth a listen to if you get a chance. He's collaborated with heaps of different artists and it's fantastic. And at the top there, Dope Lemon with Golden Wolf off their 2025 album Golden Wolf. I'm playing new songs today, new-ish, like from the last past 5 years that I've been getting into and vibing with. I'd love to hear your songs as well. If you've got any new songs out there that you'd like to share, I'd love to hear them. You can always text in on 0483 951009. Thanks to Tiff. She said she's loving the music. Thanks, Tiff. I'm glad you're enjoying it. Now, the Great Southern Adoptee Support Group, they meet at 11 a.m. on the first Wednesday of each month at the Premier Hotel, corner of York and Grey Street, Albany, upstairs in the ladies' room. The next session is the 2nd of September. The support group offers support, advocacy and information for adopted people and their families. For more information, head to their website, www.gsasg.com. Okay, back to some more music now, and another one of my favourites, Sudan Archives. She combines violin with hip-hop, R&B and African musical traditions in a way that's quite unique for her, and she's great. And this is off Natural Born Prom Queen, Selfish Soul.

That's Black Boys on Mopeds by Fontaines DC, off of the War Child Records album from 2026. Fontaines DC, they're rapidly becoming one of the biggest guitar bands in the world, and they're well worth a listen to if you haven't already know anything about them. They're fantastic. It is 4 minutes past 11, and you're listening to Cat on Great Southern FM, and I'm playing new music today, new-ish, for in the last past 5 years. There's so much. I could go on and on and on. I'm having such a good time playing some great music that's come out, and particularly lots of Australian music as well, which is so good to see, so much fantastic Aussie music coming out there. Okay, the City of Albany is on the lookout for new gravel sources to support local roadworks, and they are inviting property owners to get involved. If you think you may have a suitable gravel deposit on your land and you are open to the City of Albany assessing it, including possible soil testing, the City of Albany would like to hear from you. To find out more or register your interest, call the City of Albany on 6920 3274. 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All right, now I need to do a quick weather update now as well. In Albany, it's 9.8 degrees, but it feels like 3.3, or winds are westerly at 28 kilometres an hour with gusts up to 41 kilometres an hour. Humidity is 71%. The UV index is 2, which is low. Barometric pressure is 1,009.4 hectopascals, and we've had no rain since 9 a.m. I'm assuming there's no rain. Nope, I can't see any rain out there. Today's forecast is cloudy, very high chance of showers, the chance of a thunderstorm in the morning and afternoon, possible small hail, damaging winds possible, winds westerly 35 to 45 kilometres per hour, tending southwesterly 45 to 65 kilometres per hour in the morning, with a forecast maximum of 13 degrees. Looking ahead in Albany, Sunday cloudy with a low of 9 and a top of 16. Monday cloudy 10 to 14, and Tuesday partly cloudy with temperatures between 6 and 15. All right, now if you've got some music you'd like to hear, or you just want to let me know how your morning's going or what you're thinking of the music, you can always text in on 0483 951 009. I'd love to hear from you. I'm enjoying myself playing lots of great music. And back to it, we are going to be playing Dua Salah with their song Flood, which is featuring Bon Iver as well. Now, they are, Dua Salah are quite talented. They also act as well, and they have been also featuring in the Netflix TV series Sex Education. So if you've seen that, you might recognise them as well. So here we go. This is Dua Salah with their song Flood.

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2: Dum dum dummy, I'm no bunny, I'm no sloppy boy. I never beg for no money, fun, funny, you run from me.

That was Flea from Red Hot Chili Peppers off his 2026 album, Anora, where he's playing the trumpet. I love that album. If you get a chance, that's another one that's worth a listen to. With Maggot Brain. I love that version of it as well. Before that, we had Noga Eris, End of the Road, off her album Kids from 2021. So I'm playing pretty well much new music today. Anything in the last 5 years? Songs that I've been listening to, hopefully introducing you to some new songs that you might like and have as your new favourites. You can always text in if you would like to request some new songs that you've been listening to on 0483 951 009. 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Okay, it's 19 past 11. And I'm going to play some more music now. This one is a John Parish and Aldous Harding, two fantastic musicians. This is called 3 Hours, and it's an album, The Endless Coloured Ways, where they're playing the songs of Nick Drake. So this is a beautiful rendition of his song. Here we go.

is 1,009.2 hectopascals, and we've had no rain since 9 a.m. Around the regions, Denmark, showers becoming windy with a top of 13. Bremer Bay, showers windy with a top of 13. Noangarup, showers becoming windy with a top of 11. Gerimungup, showers increasing with a top of 12. And Mount Barker, showers with a top of 10. So a chilly one all around. 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All right, back to some more music now. And this is another new one, The Filthy Heathens. I wonder what you'll think of this one. This is called Diamonds in the Rough.

That was Cannibalism by Slater. That's a new one from her album Worst Girl in America. That's a great new song that I've just discovered. And before that was The Filthy Heathens with Diamonds in the Rough, and that's off their new album from 2026, The Muscle Shoals Session. That one was great too. It's coming up to 17 to 12, and I have had so much fun playing all new music today, and I'm going to have to say goodbye now because my time is nearly up, but stay tuned because there's more amazing music coming your way. Leslie is in the house. Her Saturday Sounds with Leslie will be starting soon, so stay tuned. Keep it locked to 100.9 FM. Now, I'm going to say goodbye and let you know what else I'm going to be playing. Next up, we're going to have Baker Boy. Then there's going to be Bon Iver, Geese and Boy and Bear. So lots of new music for you just to finish off the hour. Okay, I hope you're having a great Saturday. And whatever it is, stay warm, stay safe. And I'll be back next Saturday. All right, here we go with Baker Boy, Running Low.

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From the brilliant beaches of Bremer Bay to the wild woods of Walpole, Great Southern FM brings the Great Southern together.

Wow, that was Kate Miller-Heidecke welcoming you to Saturday Sounds for another week. Hello, it's Leslie. I'm back. I had a week off last week. I went up to see the football last Friday night, Dockers and the Bulldogs, even though I'm a Carlton supporter. Went up to spend some time with my cousin. I've never been to Optus Stadium before, and I have to say, wow, what a fabulous sporting facility that is. WA can be very proud of that. So anyway, that was Kate Miller-Heidecke. She was born in 1981. She represented us at the Eurovision in 2019, and she's a classically trained singer, you might have noticed, and she did sing that song, and she came in ninth position. So well done, Kate. So this show, because The Voice has just started, and I quite enjoy that, there's they usually have four judges, but this year they've got a secret fifth judge that the other judges don't know about yet. So I thought I would introduce you to the five judges, and Kate was the first, and just have a song from each of the judges throughout the show. Right, well, it is freezing. It is 8 degrees at the moment, feels like 1.9. The wind is 26 kilometres per hour, west-southwesterly, gusting at 41 kilometres per hour. The UV index is low, but there's still a little bit of sun around. That's what's so strange, but there's no strength in it at all. So we have had a bit of hail this morning. I noticed Jazz Jeff has sent a message in to Kat to say it's hailing out here in Milpara, and I did get a little bit of hail at home. I'm in Centennial Park just before I came in, and wasn't it wonderful last night? Just rained and rained, and I sleep so well when it rains. I just sort of curl up under the doona and I'm gone. So humidity 79%, so it's not too cold in the studio. It's quite lovely, although I do have a big teddy bear fluffy wind cheater on, but yep, nice and toasty. Thank you, Kat. What an amazing show. I honestly felt like I was at a concert. It was just amazing. So well done, Kat. I'm sure everybody thoroughly enjoyed it, and she got lots of fabulous messages, which she did deserve. Now I'm going to start off with Ashley Campbell. She's the youngest daughter of Glenn Campbell's 9 children, and it is today, actually, back in 2017, that Glenn Campbell passed away at the age of 81. But here's Ashley now to sing for you, Walk On By.

0: That was Sandy Posey there with The Single Girl. And that song kept popping up to number one spot all through late 1966 and early 1967. And before that, we had Darryl Braithwaite singing Up on the Roof. What a great version. And that was from the album called Beautiful, Tribute to Carole King. All sorts of different artists there singing the wonderful music of Carole King. So I can recommend you looking that album up, called Beautiful. And of course, we started off with Ashley Campbell with Walk On By. Tomorrow, it's a bargain bonanza time, and that's organised by the Albany South Coast Lions Club. You need to head out to the Albany Plaza Lower Car Park on Sunday, the 9th of August, which is tomorrow. Now, it's all undercover, so there's no excuse to stay at home. You won't get wet. It's a car boot sale, lots and lots of stalls. There's also a sausage sizzle and hot donuts. A gold coin donation is all you need to get in, and the public are welcome from 8 o'clock through till 11. Now, if you've got things you want to sell, you've got to make sure you get there nice and early so you can be set up ready to go by 8 o'clock. So if you need any more information, you can contact Rob, and his number 0458 414171. So that's 0458 414171. When I'm selling stuff, I usually get there about 6 o'clock. That way you can get it all ready to go. So it's just a gold coin to get in. And I'm heading down there tomorrow. The CWA have got their usual stalls, so I'm heading off to get some nice cakes from them. Okay, let's have a little listen to one of our fabulous sponsors.
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Well, that was Simon and Garfunkel there with A Hazy Shade of Winter. Well, there's nothing hazy about it outside, I can tell you. And before that, we had The Arms of Mary by the Sutherland Brothers. Now, they're a Scottish folk and soft rock duo. And in 1976, this was the number one smash international hit. Before that, one of my favourites, Old Crow Medicine Show with their song Ain't It Enough. And I like them because they're an American string band and they've been making music since 1998. And before that, we had a great song by Ellie King, Baby Outlaw. And she's an American singer, songwriter and actress. And she just happens to be the daughter of actor and comedian Rob Schneider. Well, speaking of hazy shades of winter, let's have a look and see what's happening. Ooh, in Albany right now, it's 8.8, but it feels like 3.8. Winds are westerly at 20 kilometres per hour with gusts up to 28 kilometres per hour. So it has dropped down a little bit. Humidity 76%. So the forecast for the rest of today is cloudy, very high chance of showers with a chance of a thunderstorm. And I also heard there's possible snow going to happen up on the Bluff and the Stirling Ranges possibly tomorrow. So I'm sure we'll get a few visitors head to town when that happens. They like to go up there and play in the snow. Okay, what's happening in our other little towns? Well, Denmark, showers becoming windy, 13 degrees. Bremer Bay, showers very windy, 13 degrees. Noangarup, really windy out there with showers, 11 degrees. Jerramungup, showers will be increasing, 12 degrees. And Mount Barker, solid showers, 10 degrees. So great, beautiful weather to stay inside, snuggle up and listen to the radio. I have Conrad Sewell for you now with Start Again.

0: That was Jude Kelly. She's a New Zealand singer-songwriter, and that was her song called Clarence. Before that, we had Aussie Conrad Sewell with Start Again. He is a singer-songwriter, and this is quite a mouthful. He was born Conrad Ignatius Mario Maximilian Sewell back in 1988. Now, this song reached number one, and it also won him an ARIA for Song of the Year in 2015. What a great song. Okay, I've got lots more music for you. We're going to hear from our next judge on The Voice right after we hear from Terry White.
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0: And we thank all our sponsors, because without you, we would not be here. Now, you're with Leslie, Saturday Sounds, on this chilly, chilly day here in Albany and surrounds. Right, our next judge, Mel C. Of course, she was part of the global sensation Spice Girls, and she played, oh, she didn't play, she was Sporty Spice. And she's now one of our judges on The Voice Australia. So this is her singing Suddenly Monday.

0: And that song goes out to Lynn. Not that she's lying, but that she's lying in the sun up in Geraldton. Thank you so much for your message. We're all envious of you enjoying the sun up there. And that was Reba McEntire. She's one of my favourites. And before that, we had Greta Zilla, Breaking Up Ain't Like the Movies. And she's an Aussie singer-songwriter, and that's her latest offering. And before that, we had the wonderful Melanie C with Suddenly Monday. Now, this is for all the gardeners out there who want to put something into the Albany show later on in the year. You need to start planting and doing stuff now. So if you've got a flourishing pot plant, prize rose or promising patch of vegetables, why not show them off at the horticultural competition at the 2026 Albany show? There's lots of different sections to enter. You've got pot plants, bonsai, fruit and vegetables, flowers, Australian natives, roses. Plus, there's lots of sections for children up to 16 years of age. So choose your plant and start growing now. So for more information, you can visit their website on albanyshow.org.au, or you can give Vicky a call on 0417 084 649. Grow it, nurture it, and show it. So that sounds like fun. I keep saying I'm going to do something, but I never do. So don't be like me. Get out there now and start planting. And good luck. Right, where are we off to now? Ooh, I've got one of my Hugh Laurie songs. I tried to go and get one of his CDs. I ordered it, but then they told me they couldn't get it. So a bit heartbroken. But I did manage to get my Lee Bryce one. So I'm happy with that. But this is Hugh Laurie now. But before that, we've got a little message from Abby.
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And that was the beautiful voice of Swedish singer Sarah Dawn Finer. The winner takes it all. And she was the guest star at the 2013 Eurovision Song Contest, and she sang that song there. And before that, we had Hugh Laurie. He released that Battle of Jericho in 2011, and that's on his Let Them Talk album. It's an African-American spiritual song, and it dates all the way back to the 19th century. And it was originally composed by enslaved African-Americans. So something a little bit different for you. Well, welcome to 1 o'clock. You're on Great Southern FM 100.9. Time to have a three-day weather check. So at the moment it's 11 degrees, so it's gone up a little bit, feels like 3.4. The wind is 32 kilometres per hour, west-south-westerly, gusting now at 50 kilometres per hour. They say it could get up to as high as 65 kilometres per hour later in the day. The UV index is low and the humidity has dropped quite considerably down to 58%. Now, what's happening tomorrow? Surprise, surprise, very high chance of showers. The winds will be southwesterly up to 50 kilometres per hour. And Monday, and the temperatures tomorrow, 9 to 16. Monday, 10 to 14. Very high chance of showers with a chance of a thunderstorm in the afternoon and possible small hail. Well, we have had some hail this morning already. The winds will get up a little bit on Monday to 55 kilometres per hour. Tuesday, minimum of 6, maximum 15, partly cloudy, very high chance of showers, most likely in the morning, and again it's going to get windy, up to about 50 kilometres per hour. So I'm looking at the little, we have a little camera down at the Albany Middleton Beach, the live webcam from the Surf Life Saving Club, and it's deserted. I've been watching it for the last hour. I have not seen one person strolling past, but the waves don't look like they're very rough at all. So Middleton Beach, nobody there. Well, unless they're on the other side of the camera lenses and we can't see. Okay, I've got another trio of songs for you now. Let's have a little trip to Ireland and Scotland just for a little while. And this one is... You should get up and do an Irish jig to this one. It's called A Bar Song.

0: Well, I hope that got you up and dancing. It certainly got Hugh up and dancing all the way up in Cochin up there. Said he felt like he was sitting at a bar banging his glass on the bar. That's great. Thank you, Hugh, for sending that in. So we were just listening to Cammy Barnes with Highland Runaway. He was born in Fife, Scotland, and he was on Britain's Got Talent, and he was a 2023 semi-finalist. So he's fairly new in the business, and he likes contemporary country songwriting with Scottish traditional music. And before that, we had I'm Gonna Be 500 Miles, a cover by the Whiskey Brothers, who I've been playing every week for about the last 5 weeks. They're just fabulous. And before that, we had Coverside Music with a Bar Song, and that was a real knee raiser, that one. So I'm glad everyone enjoyed. Okay, let's go to something a little bit slower now with David Bowie.
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0: Save Me. That was Jelly Roll and Lainey Wilson. She's becoming one of my favourite female American country singers. She partners up with an artist called Hardy, and their song Weed in the Truck is one of my favourites. I'll have to play it again. I don't like playing songs too often. I like to keep you interested with lots of nice, new, different kinds of music and throw a few old ones in, but I might have to drag it out in a couple of weeks' time. And that's Weed in the Truck if you want to look it up. And before that, we had the legend David Bowie with a Sorrow. And he was actually born David Jones, which I didn't know, back in 1947. He's an English singer, songwriter, and actor. And honestly, he's regarded as one of the most influential musicians of the 20th century. So he started his career in 1962 in various forms or another, changed his name to David Bowie in 1966, and then he finally, in 1969, had success with that great song Space Odyssey. And then in 1972, saw him moving into the glam rock era, changed his name again to Ziggy Stardust. But also, the Mersey's had a number four hit in 1966 with that song Sorrow. And here's me thinking it was David Bowie's song, but it was even before the Mersey's had a hit. It was, so it's quite old song. So that's a David Bowie doing a cover of Sorrow.
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0: Let's have a listen to Rose Betts with You Never Look Back.

Paul Kelly there singing with Neil Finn. What a combination. And that was Don't Stand Too Close to the Window. And before that, we had the Secret Sisters with Little Again. Now, they're American singer-songwriters. They're sisters duo, Laura Rogers and Lydia Slagle from Alabama. Now, they don't like digital, so when they record their music, they use classic analog equipment, and they make everyone use vintage microphones and classic recording techniques, even down to the type of tape that they would have used 50 years ago. So it just gives their song that slight little edge, I think. It's like a little bit fuzzy around the edges, but makes it more enjoyable. And before that, we had a happy song with Rose Betts, You Never Looked Back. Now, this is exciting. The Great Southern Farming Community will be celebrated at the inaugural Great Southern Farmer Awards on Friday, 21st of August, at the Dam in Denmark. So it's about time all the fabulous farmers in the Great Southern area were recognised. So now there's going to be an awards every year. So the gala evening will recognise excellence in farming, innovation, environmental stewardship and community contribution. Guests will enjoy a three-course meal showcasing local produce while celebrating the people behind the region's agricultural success. Doors open at 6 o'clock, with the official proceedings starting at 6:30. 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So that's greatsouthernfarmerawards.com.au. I bet that's going to be one delicious meal, and I'm so happy because we do, all our farmers everywhere, but especially in the Great Southern, they just work so hard, long hours, and they don't really get the recognition that they deserve. So this is great news. Right, let's have a little look and see what's happening now with the weather. 10.8 degrees, feels like 1.6. The wind is now 41 kilometres per hour coming from the southwest, and the gusts are up to 63 kilometres per hour. So getting a little bit breezy out there. The UV index is 2, and the humidity is climbed up a little bit to 61%. Denmark and Bremer Bay looking for a top of 13 degrees with showers and wind. Noongar 11, showers and becoming windy. Jeramungup, showers increasing, 12 degrees. And Mount Barker, lots of showers for you and 10 degrees. Well, speaking of our great land, this is Mitch Tambo with Great Southern Land, and I really love this version.

That's the gorgeous Blondie there with a Sunday Girl. And I'm going to be a Sunday Girl tomorrow. Going to stay in my PJs, stay all rugged up, watch a bit of Netflix, read a good book. Can't wait. Now, Blondie was formed in New York in 1974 by singer Debbie Harry and Chris Stein. And in the late 70s, they released a string of number one hits, including Heart of Glass, which I've got coming up a bit later in the show, but it's by an Aussie duo instead. Before that, we had Kenny Loggins with Footloose. Now, he was born early, 1948, very prominent songwriter. And in the 80s, he scored success with writing hits for movie soundtracks like Footloose. He also wrote I'm All Right from Caddyshack and Danger Zone from Top Gun. And before that, we had our very own Indigenous artist, Mitch Tambo, with Great Southern Land. I hope you enjoyed that. I really do enjoy. There's so many different Indigenous languages, aren't there? And when you put that to music, really, really does sound good. Okay, we've got a message for you now by one of our sponsors, and it just happens to be one that I've prepared earlier. What if your next craft project could change someone's life? 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
2: Well, that was Roger and Ruth from the station, and they have their arts program as well. So, well, that trio there, I started off with In the Long Run, and that was by a group called The Staves. I really love their harmony in that one. And that was followed by One Direction star, Niall Horan, and doing a duet with Maren Morris, who is an American singer, songwriter, actress. And they sang their song, Seeing Blind. And I finished off with the glorious Cass Elliot, Mama Cass, Baby, I'm Yours. Well, let's meet our third judge from The Voice, and that is Ronan Keating. He started off in a Boyzone when he was very young, and it was an Irish boy band, and it was created by a talent manager back in 1993. Oh, my God, they were so huge, and they amassed so many awards and number one singles and albums. They were just massive. So I think he has enough chops to be a judge on The Voice. Now, here he's singing a duet with Aussie girl Claire Bowen, who is an Aussie singer, and she's made it big, very big in the States, performing in the American TV series Nashville. So here they are singing Love Will Remain.
3: Sometimes I think about the promises we made back then. Our love was innocent, the type

Our love will still remain Ronan Keating and Aussie girl Claire Bowen there. Well, 2 o'clock on the dot. Okay, so the temperature at the moment, 9.8 degrees. The wind is 44 kilometres per hour southwesterly, gusting at 67. Feels like, so the temperature is 9.8, but it feels like 0.3 of a degree outside. Ooh, I might just stay in the studio, I think. UV index is still low at number 2. And the humidity's gone right up now to 72%. So still chance of showers for the rest of the day and a possible thunderstorm. Tomorrow, 9 to 16, very high chance of showers and winds will be getting up quite high. Monday, the 10th of August, 10 to 13 degrees. Very high chance of showers with possible small hail in the afternoon and evening and a chance of a thunderstorm in the morning. Tuesday, high chance of showers again, minimum 6, maximum 15 degrees. Oh, and the winds will be getting up to about 50 kilometres per hour on Tuesday. So just wet and windy for the next few days, but that's okay. We haven't had enough rain. We haven't really had a winter. So I'm really happy, and I think the farmers will be really happy too that they're getting a bit of rain. So hopefully it is getting to where it is needed. Well, I thought we'd have a little Beatles section. How about that? You can't ever have enough of the Beatles. So the next couple of songs are just the Beatles. So we're going to start with Lucy in the Sky with Diamonds. It's not quite ready on the machine. Here we go. We'll do it this way then.

Hello, this is John Lennon of the Beatles. We'd like to play you a song now that Paul and I have just written, specially for Cilla Black. A beautiful girl, a beautiful singer. Hope you like it. Here it is. It's called It's For You.

0: It's For You, Cilla Black, written by the Beatles. And before that, we had the Beatles singing If I Fell and Lucy in the Sky with Diamonds. And it just happens to be today that famous photo of the four of them on the crosswalk outside the Abbey Road studios, that photo was taken today back in 1969. And that's where they obviously recorded their album, Abbey Road.
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0: Now for judge number four, Richard Marx. Now, he was born back in 1963, so he's the oldest judge. He's 62 years old. He's American, singer-songwriter, and his first number one success as a songwriter came in 1984 with a song that was sung by Kenny Rogers and Kim Carnes called What About Me? And honestly, this man is just so impressive in the music industry. There's just too much to say, so I'm not going to bore you, but I will say that he's the only male artist in history to have his first seven singles reach the top five of the Billboard charts. And too many awards to list here, so why don't we just listen to him and his song, Now and Forever.

0: Oh, I do love that song because I'm a mad drummer in my head. I love to do air drumming to that song. Wow. Taylor Swift and Holy Ground, and she brought that out in 2012, and that's on her Red album. And it's believed to be about Taylor's relationship with Jake Gyllenhaal, focusing on the very few positive moments that they had. Apparently, he was a bit of a cad. And then after she'd written the song, she found out later that the area that she lives in New York called Tribeca used to be called the Holy Ground back in the late 1700s. Before that, we had husband and wife, Riley and Mackenzie Zamba, who call themselves The Hound and The Fox, and they sang a mashup of Jolene and Nothing Breaks Like a Heart. And then Richard Marx with Now and Forever. Okay, I'm Leslie, this is Saturday Sounds, and you're listening to the fabulous radio station Great Southern FM 100.9, Albany's only community radio station. And Hutch will be in shortly, he'll be in at 3 o'clock, but I've still got some more music to play before then. But just to remind you...
1: 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I love it.
0: Yes, and he'll be here to give you all the sports information. And I've just had a fabulous text on the text line from Hugh giving me some footy scores. So I don't want to, in case somebody doesn't want to know, but at the Boronia Village where I live, I'm on the bottom of the football tipping, and there's only 9 people on there, but I'm on the bottom, which means Hutch is higher than I am, which doesn't sit well. So I'm hoping I can claw my way back, but he got 8 out of 9 last week and I only got 5. So it's still got more footy on the weekend to go, so we will see. Anyway, thank you, Hugh, for letting me know. That's made me very happy and made my air drumming that much more violent, should I say. Okay, what about Julian Lennon? Too Late for Goodbyes.

That's my little heartthrob there, Leonard Cohen. Hey, that's no way to say goodbye. So he wrote this song because, as you know, he was quite the lover. And he's just sort of telling them, don't cry or treat the breakup as being tragic. You know, we had fun. Let's keep the warmth of the times we shared. So that's what that song's about. And before that, Julian Lennon with Too Late for Goodbyes. He released that in 1984. And did you know the video for that song was directed by the great director, Sam Peckinpah? So that's pretty special. Right. It's 2:30. I've got half an hour to go. Let's have a little look and see what's happening outside. It's 11.6 degrees, feels like 1.6. So the wind has sort of settled at 44 kilometres per hour from the southwest, but the gusts are now up to 65 kilometres per hour. So please do take care. And now the humidity has dropped again down to 53%. I've had a little look at the Middleton Beach camera and I saw one person brave enough to go for a walk along the beach. So good on you. But now it's looking very vacant once again. Well, Hutch has just entered the building, which is fabulous. So he'll be here on at 3 o'clock. But until then, I've got a few good things and I'm going to introduce our last judge for The Voice. That'll be coming up shortly. So here we go with a fairly oldish song, 1969. It got to number 5 on the Billboard charts, and it's by Sly and the Family Stone, and it's called Everyday People.

Wow, that was their first number one hit single, and it went to number one on both the Soul Singles Chart and the US Billboard Hot 100. And it stayed on the Hot 100 for 4 weeks, and it's remembered as one of the most popular songs of the 60s. Right, now I've got Heart of Glass for you, but it's not by Blondie. It's by Aussie husband and wife team, who made it to the top three in 2015's X Factor. So here we go, Heart of Glass with Jess and Matt.

Well, I think they did a really good job of that, Heart of Glass, Jess and Matt. Right, it's time to meet the secret fifth judge from The Voice. Now, you're not allowed to tell anyone, and it's Aussie artist Tones and I. Now, she started her career in, well, she started busking around the Mornington Peninsula in 2019. And now she's the secret judge of this year's The Voice. And this particular song was used for the 2024 Paris Olympic Games to promote them here. And this is her with Down Under.

Wasn't that a great cover of House of the Rising Sun? And that was American actor Jeremy Renner there. And before that, we had the amazing voice of Jeff Castellucci. And he did all those voices himself, from low to high. And that is Ain't No Sunshine. And before that, the fifth, the voice judge, Tones and I, with Down Under. I had a couple more messages through. Thank you, Marlene. She says it's been a toe-tapping and bright show. That's wonderful. And also Jazz Jeff. He's been out chopping wood. And he just wanted to say thank you for playing the coolest man on the planet, Leonard Cohen. And he also said, don't worry, I'll catch up with Hutch on the footy. So he is hoping. I've got 2 weeks. So I've still got time for another couple of songs. So here's a couple of Aussie singers, Kevin Johnson and Cole Joy.

celebrations, or just a friend or two and their families waiting at the station. And they went to fight for right, we said. And they went to fight for freedom. And they went to fight for things, we said. And they went. Everyone believed in. And they went. To

Bye bye, baby, goodbye. And that was Cole Joy. And it's time for me to say bye bye. We had Kevin Johnson with Life at the Crossroads before Cole Joy. I've really enjoyed being with you this afternoon. It's good to be back. Stay warm, stay dry, and stay happy. Hutch is coming up next, and Greg is here with him, so that's becoming quite a popular show. So take care, everyone. I'll be back next week. I'm going out now with All My Friends Are Getting Married by the Skyhooks. So bye for now.

0: Hello, this is Wendy's All Sorts, now being broadcast between 9 and 12 on Monday mornings. Join me for music from all the decades and interviews. We can sing along together.
1: Wendy's All Sorts. Now, Greg, there's a vicious rumour that you were on this morning. I did listen to you. I got up at 7:30. I know you tell people I don't get up till about 9. It was 7:30. Well, just for the record.
2: Good afternoon to you too, Hutch. How are you, mate?
1: Oh,
2: you're listening to me already.
1: Yeah, that's the way it goes, because I think our listeners like a little banter. So I thought I'd get that first right in, you know, and then you can come back and floor me.
2: I'm sure.
1: I'm sure you'll floor me later on.
2: Now that you're here.
1: So, how are you, mate?
2: I'm better now, mate. I'm better now.
1: Better now? Than when?
2: Earlier on in the week.
1: What happened, mate?
2: I'm just glad my surname isn't Bird, because that flu I had, I would have been very nervous.
1: Shot. Yeah. That really knocked you, did it?
2: I've had flus before, but nothing like this. So, went off to this wonderful, wonderful medical association not far from here. And honestly, I thought I was a crime scene.
1: Yeah.
2: Swabbed me from one end to the other, 6 swabs and all this type of gear. But long story short, influenza A.
1: Influenza. Oh,
2: yeah.
1: That's it. We can hear you now. So.
2: Really,
1: yeah. You got your voice back. God help us, you got your voice back.
2: Yeah, no. God help everybody. But thanks to Peter T for stepping in for me on Wednesday. I really did appreciate it. But. Yep, went and had another test yesterday because I didn't want to come in the studio still diseased, and I got the all clear. But that look, if anybody's out there, and if you're a believer in vaccinations or you're not, well, you know, it's up to you. But if you are and you haven't done it, I would recommend you get it done, because it's worse than, honestly, it was worse than COVID.
1: Highly recommended. Right, so now, the weather in Albany right now, it's 11.3, but feels like 1.1.
2: It's not 11 degrees out there.
1: I know it's cool, but 1.1. Winds are southwesterly at 44 kilometres an hour, gusting up to 70 kilometres an hour. I can vouch for that. And humidity is at 49%. UV index is our favourite number, which is low. Barometric pressure is 1,011.3 hectopascals, and we've had 1 millimetre of rain since 9 a.m. The forecast for the rest of today is cloudy, very high chance of showers. The chance of a thunderstorm in the afternoon, well, we're mid-afternoon now, can't hear any thunder yet, but it's on the cards. I lost my place now. Thunderstorm in the afternoon, possible small hail. Well, we had some hail this morning.
2: We had that at exactly 11:15 when I was down at the junior football.
1: And how many seconds? 11:15 and...
2: I can't be too precise.
1: Damaging winds possible. Winds coming from the southwest at 45 to 65 k's an hour. Looking ahead in Albany, tomorrow will be cloudy, 9 to 16. Monday, cloudy, 10 to 13. Tuesday, partly cloudy, 6 to 15. Elsewhere around the region, tomorrow, Denmark, showers, 8 to 16. Bremer Bay, showers, 6 to 16. Nowangrup, shower or 2, 3, 3 to 15. Chilly. Jerramunga, possible shower, 3 to 15. And Mount Barker, last but not least, showers with a minimum of 6 and a maximum of 15 degrees. We'll get into another song and then we'll get into some sport, because that's what we paid the big bucks for.
2: We are, and some snippets.
1: And some snippets.
2: Some snippets of sport. I wonder how Tim's going with the Mercedes, changing the brakes. Well,
1: we'll ask him.
2: Yeah.
1: Tim, are you there? Yes, Roz, the microphone is on. His mic wasn't close to his mouth. It still is. You're still a reasonable distance away. Come on, get closer. Come on. Be affectionate with your mic.

0: Hi in the City from America, and we were talking off air, Greg, how many songs America produced. There must be at least 100 different ones. Everyone knows America or associates America with A Horse with No Name, but they have so many others, and I love the harmonies in America.
1: You get that a lot with some bands, don't you, where they'll have their big hits, and people seem to just tune in on those big hits and not all the other wonderful music that they make.
0: Yeah, it's interesting. I'm registering, but you're not, one little bit. So so we might have to change your mic. We might have to do that shortly. So you can do that now, and I'll just go through a couple of sports results. I didn't know I turned you on. Anyway, on Thursday, the 6th of August, the AFL commenced their round 22, would you believe? And Western Bulldogs, I picked them, and they lost. Yeah. North Melbourne, 15-10-100 to Western Bulldogs, 11-11-77. And in the NRL, Gold Coast Titans, 8, lost to North Queensland Cowboys, 30. And then on Friday, we had one game in the AFL. Brisbane Lions, 18-17, 125, defeated Hawthorn, 8-10-58. And I picked Hawthorn for that, so that's nil out of two. And you've just blasted yourself, have you, with a headphone. Right, and in the VFL on Friday, North Melbourne, 7-9-51, lost to Footscray, 12-25-97. There were two NRL fixtures. New Zealand Warriors, 28, defeated Penrith Panthers, 12. And Sydney Roosters, 20, defeated Canterbury Bulldogs, 18. And today, we had Melbourne against Fremantle, and I picked Fremantle, and Melbourne won. And it was a tremendous game. I was watching it before we came here this afternoon, watched the whole game, in fact, or most of the game. And Melbourne, they were swapping goal. It wasn't goal for goal. It was like patches of three. Melbourne would kick three, 3-0-3, like right through. It was very open. The first half was very high scoring, and then the second half it closed up a bit. You know, the defences, you know, play one more in defence type of thing as well, so got a lot more defensive.
1: You're excited about them getting beaten because you're a West Coast Eagles supporter.
0: Even though I went from from chocolates to boiled lollies last week. Yeah. I ended up winning a football competition. I picked 8 out of 9 and I was 5 points away from the winning margin, and won a couple of competitions there. And now I've got 0 out of 3 this week, so it's a big level up, I tell you.
1: You just dogged yourself in, didn't you, Hutch?
0: I did indeed. No, I don't mind. And I'm sure a few of our listeners will take the mic. Yep. But that's what it's all about. Right, Melbourne, 17-11, 113 to Fremantle, 17-7-109. 20-minute or time on in the second quarter between Sydney Swans and Port Adelaide. Sydney Swans having a great second quarter. They kicked 9 goals, 4 so far to Port Adelaide's 2 goals. So the total is 12-6-78 to 5-4-34. And in the other game, 8 minutes into the second quarter, Geelong 5-7-37, leading Essendon 4 points. So far I'll have 2 out of 5 if I get these two right. And Adelaide and Richmond play at 25-6 this afternoon. Who's your tip for that one, Greg? Seriously? You're going for Richmond? No. Just because they beat Eagles? Everyone beats the Eagles.
1: You asked me who did I tip, not who I go for.
0: Yeah. Okay. So let's be serious here. Come on. For once in your life.
1: Yes.
0: Right. Adelaide or Richmond?
1: Richmond.
0: Oh, still sticking with them. Okay. You're trying to do that with a straight face, but you got this smile on you. Anyway, in the South Australian National Football League, Norwood, 21-10, 136, defeated North Adelaide, 9-6-60. Big win. Another big win as well, Sturt, 19-11, 125, to South Adelaide, 11-10-76. And Glenelg, 11-9-75, to Central Districts, 9-11-65, but that's time on in the last quarter. In the WAFL, half-time, Perth 2-5-17, trailing Peel Thunder 3-6-24. 18 minutes into the second quarter between South Fremantle and East Perth. The away team are leading. It's 5-3-33 to South Fremantle 2-4-16. Subiaco are leading West Coast Eagles 5-4-34 to 2-5-17. That's 16 minutes into the second quarter. And also in 16 minutes into the second quarter, Swan Districts 1-6-12, leading Claremont 1-4-10. And 9 minutes into the first quarter, last game of the round, West Perth 1-1-7, leading East Fremantle, 1-6. I'm not going to get too excited being a West Perth fan, but hey, got to take the 1%ers. I agree. Right, now, I'm not going to introduce you yet to the motorsports, but...
1: That's done? Not now. No, later on.
0: Later on.
1: Yeah, it will be later on. Oh, now.
0: You got me all excited then.
1: Yeah,
0: this is Andrew Lloyd Webber, and everything's all right. Now we've got the motorsports coming up.

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1: Albany,
0: eyes.
1: Get ready. 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

0: Aussie artist Andy Timmins there with a variation on a theme, Strawberry Fields Forever. And I'm looking across from the table here, and I'm seeing Greg just shaking his head in disbelief. I thought it was a good track. Oh, come on. Do I ever mock your songs? Never.
1: Funny what you were just saying off air about my program this morning.
0: Did I use an expletive, did I?
1: Yeah, no, you didn't actually. You were very well behaved, and it just came out that I suppose the description on some of my music this morning.
0: If we don't take the mickey out of each other's music, I believe that you've got to have a sense of humour. Being an announcer, and you've got to be able to laugh at yourself.
1: Yeah.
0: And laugh at other people, and I laugh at you, and you laugh at me.
1: I go to the bathroom every morning and I have a laugh. It's a big mirror.
0: You have a laugh, I just go, oh, you didn't think you were 68, did you? But the mirror's telling you you're 88. Well, you've been telling people I'm 80, so...
1: Only one person. That message was passed on by others. I take no responsibility for it.
0: True. Right. Now, there was a bit of soccer. The Italians came over last week. Well, they're still here, actually. They played on Wednesday. There was both the Milan sides, the AC Milan and the Inter Milan. And it was a one-all draw, and it was a friendly, and I watched most of that game, and yes, it definitely was a friendly. You could tell that there wasn't any premiership points attached to that, but it gave the Australian public a bird's-eye view of Italian football. And there's a lot of Italians that were there and Australians there watching it. There's quite a big crowd at Optus, there's four sides playing in this competition. Well, albeit friendly games, no points. I think there's a bit of money attached, but...
1: Better there's only four, because yeah. If you come into the competition and say, here you go, well, you can't say you come last, say, I come fourth.
0: You've lost contact again.
1: No, I haven't done anything.
0: Oh, okay.
1: Back on deck, can you? Yes?
0: No? Yeah, keep going.
1: Yes?
0: No, so soon as I talk, it goes. So I'll stop talking, you start talking. Go on.
1: I was saying that the games that were being played of the four teams,
0: right.
1: whoever was fourth, and they were explaining it to somebody when they went back home, how did you go?
0: Oh, we came fourth.
1: We came fourth, yeah. I didn't come last.
0: Yeah, a bit of technicality. AC Milan, you got Inter Milan, Juventus and Palermo. And in that first game was played on the 5th, on the 8th of August, which happens to be today, Juventus versus Inter Milan, and that's at Optus Stadium, and then August the 11th, Juventus versus Palermo.
1: It should be interesting up there. It was pouring up there. I was watching, there's an NRL game up there today as well.
0: Oh, okay.
1: And the heavens had certainly opened up in Perth, as it did down here.
0: Interesting. Right, so we'll play a couple more songs and then we'll get into some of your sports that you picked.
1: Supercar.
0: Oh, can't wait.
1: Yes.
0: And all I've got to say is it was at the heat of the moment.
1: It was.
0: Asia.

0: 21 minutes to 4, and you have some riveting motorings.
1: Well, yes,
0: topics.
1: Nothing going on with Formula 1, much as you know, because...
0: You told me last week.
1: Yes, they're in their break, but...
0: How long is the break for?
1: 3 weeks.
0: Not long enough.
1: I thought I was leading into that one.
0: You weren't disappointed.
1: We had to shoot the cars in Perth last weekend up at Wanneroo Raceway, which was the second last race probably for that that venue, because the new track is rapidly coming together up there around the casino area, which is going to be another topic to be spoken about at another time.
0: Well, I'll ask you straight off the cuff. Are you in favour of it? Or?
1: Very much.
0: Yep.
1: Yeah. And look, I'll say, take the political and everything else out of it, the politics out of it, because... Tell me if I'm wrong, that a lot of the main centre or the hub of that section was the ex-tip, or
0: it was. There was a rubbish tip.
1: Right. Place up there.
0: Well, it was a golf course as well.
1: Yeah, but I've seen what tracks similar are done around other parts of Australia, and geez, they're big revenue makers for the city, good for the state, and. It's good for the sport and all sorts of sports, and it gives a lot of opportunities for other things just besides just hopping in a car and seeing how fast you can drive. There's a lot more involved there. So, you're looking furiously at me. Am I?
0: No, you're going well, but the trouble is, when I talk, the VU meter's going well, but when you talk, it's hardly registering. But I haven't received any more SMSs since Roz sent hers, so we'd like to know.
1: The microphones must be working. So, any rate.
0: We've just had a message from Stu that can't hear you. So, you're going to have to swap mics. We'll see how we go with that.
1: I'll do that. I'll come back with this.
0: Yeah, I'll come back with that later. Yeah. Thanks for the feedback, Stu. Cheers. Right. So, we've got Avicii and Wake Me Up. That's what you do, isn't it? First thing in the morning, wake everybody up.

0: That was Avicii and Wake Me Up. And a question for you, seeing you do at the breakfast show, the early bird show, in fact. You have to get up, what, 4:30, 5 o'clock?
1: Yeah, I'm normally up around about 4:30, 20 to 5.
0: Does the alarm wake you up, or do you have that internal alarm?
1: I have it set, but it never wakes me up. I'm always awake.
0: You are not registering again? This is weird. I'll try and sort something out. Hopefully you might have to shout in the mic. We'll have a look at it after this next song. But what we'll do is look at a couple of sports slang terms intermittently. And this comes from the slangwise.com/most popular sport/slang. Right. And we'll kick it off with the old slam dunk. And we're all familiar with that term. It's a forceful basketball score where a player drives the ball straight down through the hoop. Fans also use it outside of sports to mean something obvious, easy, or guaranteed to succeed. Example, that final presentation was a slam dunk. So it means, yeah, good. Something like that. Fun fact, the phrase became so popular that it now sounds bigger than the actual play itself. There you go. Right, we're looking at some technical issue. We're trying everything at this end because we do like the sound of Greg's voice. I know he does, but we'll try it.
1: It's number two worker, is it registering?
0: Yeah, well, it's not at the moment, no. But well, you just have to talk louder, resonate your voice. There you go. Right, we'll move on to, whilst we sort this problem out, another song. Can't get enough. The look on your face. Bad Company on Great Southern FM.

0: bit of bad company there. But I'm in good company with Greg, of course. And that was Can't Get Enough. Right, we're going to try it now. Speak to the masses.
1: Houston?
0: There we go. We have
1: Houston, are you there?
0: Houston, yes, we can hear you loud and clear now.
1: We've nailed it. Do you know there's a couple, I've got a couple of conspiracies here, I think, Hutch. One is either that you were... I just might go the first hour on solo and just mute Greg out for a while just to see how we go. Or I'm going to contact your dear wife, Vicky, and say, that glass of, sorry, half a bottle of red that Hutch has when he gets home. Is he already at it?
0: Right, I'll answer the first question first. No, I haven't had it. Looking forward to it later on. And secondly, you found me out, mate. I just wanted you to.
1: Yep.
0: I wanted to meet you for an hour.
1: Flick of a switch.
0: We heard 3 hours of you this morning. Well, I didn't.
1: Yep.
0: When I woke up.
1: Oh, look, there you go again. You're stretching it, fibbing.
0: Stretching
1: it. I'm going to hold you that one day.
0: It was driver error.
1: It's all good.
0: It was my fault.
1: It's all good. These things happen. But I'm going to hold it to you one Saturday.
0: Oh, I'm sure you
1: five
0: will.
1: 5 past 6, Hutch. Send me a text. Tell me what song you want.
0: Hutch will not be doing that. He's retired now. Right. So now you've got some information to impart.
1: I was saying before you'd rudely shut me out, about the races. Formula One are on holiday at the moment, but supercars are powering on, literally. Powering on.
0: They had
1: the
0: big, that, yep.
1: Yes, they had their big weekend at Wanneroo Raceway, second last race for the supercars, we think, at this stage, because next year they'll be racing up there. But the year after, the new track should be open. And it's, you said, good or bad thing? Well, there's always going to be debate about it, but a good thing for supporter, because those big tracks are certainly something to look for. And look, if you've ever been, haven't been, if you really want to get an introduction to a good track, Phillip Island is just not only a beautiful place to go to, with the scenery as the cars or bikes race
0: around.
1: That's
0: the one in Melbourne, isn't it?
1: Yep, south of Melbourne, yep, on the island itself, down there where we're having, there's a lot of concern about with this bird flu and what's going on around there with the colony of the little creatures down there. Look, Perth Supercars, they raced last weekend and three races, 23, 24, 25, and it was a really... dominated by a roll-up-your-sleeve championship between two people was the leader of the championship at the moment, Matt Payne, and Brock Feeney, both in their Mustangs. Two great guys, two great young guys. But I keep going back to the fact from when I first got invited in here to talk to you about racing. It's people who don't, and I say this with the utmost respect, people who don't know a lot about motor racing. There is so much more to the sport than just a fellow hopping in, or a girl hopping in the car, putting their foot down and seeing how fast they can drive and see what happens at the other end. It is just very, very, very technical. And there was some very good technical driving up at Wanneroo on the weekend with race one. Matt Payne, who was on pole, he overcame a slow start to one of the other Mustang Cam Waters. And he also had a rubbing duel with the new Toyotas that's coming up. And this young Kiwi, Ryan Wood, he thought that he'd grow a set of kahunas. And he'd come up the inside of these guys and did what they call late braking. And I tell you what, it was hold your breath, but they all made it around the corners. But anyway, the race, that one was had a safety car come out when Kai Allen in the... one of the cars coming into the first turn of Penrite cars, rather, was being overtaken on the outside by our local boy, Brody Kostecki, sorry.
0: Yeah.
1: And one of those things you don't do, or you don't try to do, Hutch, is that you don't try and go overtake on the outside when somebody's coming up the inside, and what you could end up being is in the sand trap or off the side of the track and into the wall, and that's what happened to Brody. Not needless to say, Matty Payne got up there. Race two on the day, Brock Feeney finally for Red Bull. He executed a brilliant tyre strategy to crush the field, denying Matt Payne a clean sweep for the weekend, securing maximum points. And so it was Brock Feeney first, Matty Payne second, and Matt Payne's off Sider, and the other Penrite car taken third. And on Sunday, it was an epic final. It was a great race. Matty Payne claimed the victory by defending a relentlessly charging Feeney, hot on his bumper bar for about 30 laps. Yeah. It was really, really good racing. And this is the, if there was ever the classic textbook way of driving a car, was Matty Payne, because he was trying to save the tyres. Mm-hmm. But whilst doing that, with at least 30 laps to go, when he came out and joined the race after the pit stop, he locked rear tyres with Feeney. Mm-hmm. So it was Matty Payne's rear left, Brock Feeney's rear right, that they end up just slightly buckling the rim.
0: Oh, right.
1: And all the commentators saying, like, these guys are driving like nuts. They've got to slow up because they'll end up in the wall. Mm. But as they some of these champions are, you either win it or bin it. So they drove, and how the tyres held on, they've absolutely got no idea, because they were actually, but you could see them wobble.
0: Mm.
1: And Matty Payne was saying it was a pig of a thing to drive, but he made it to the end. So he obviously had the reigning gods, the driving gods on his side. So say where we're at the moment, it's still neck and neck. And out of probably the top six drivers out there, anybody could win it going in over these next couple of months into some epic racing. So I would just a little recommendation, if you get a chance, especially in these, these are called the sprint races, get out and have a look at them and just hear some of the commentary. The commentary is brilliant. Mm. And for people who don't know a lot about it, it's well explained to them about what's what and why drivers and teams do such things. And just on when I finish, poor old Brody Kostecki, our Western Australian guy, the pits did it, second meeting in a row, got in there and he was up for a podium.
0: Yeah.
1: Went into the pits, did his tyre check, change, and they did the quick refuel, but they short refueled him.
0: Again.
1: So he had to come back in for a third pit stop, and it wrecked his race. So,
0: right. Well, thank you for that comprehensive report. I would give you a challenge for next week.
1: Yes.
0: For those that are not converted to motorsports, could you say 10 dot points, selling points of the sport?
1: Okay.
0: You know, as far as you're concerned, from a personal perspective, and it might convince a few of us non-believers. It might not. I won't say I'm a non-believer, but I've never been into the mechanics. As long as a vehicle works for me, takes me from A to B. That's all I need to know.
1: Well, when you say that, though, I'll go back and I'll have a think about how I can try and make myself interested in NASCAR, because the American racing, the NASCARs, they just go round and round and round like a big donut all the time. And they're going, oh, man, boring. But there is a strategy to it as well, apparently. And I'm looking into that a bit more too, because the Shane Van Gisbergen, who is a V8 supercar champion here in Australia for about 4 or 5 years in a row, he's gone over there to America and he's absolutely shown those Americans how it can be done. Go the Kiwis.
0: Go the Kiwis.
1: Rex will be happy.
0: Right, yeah. Right, what we'll do now is play this very important notice, and then we'll have DNCE, Cake of the Ocean, or Cake by the Ocean.
1: Yeah.
0: Be great to have a bit of cake in the ocean now.
1: And eat it too. True.
0: Well, yeah.
2: 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I'm Scott Leary, MLA, member for Albany.

0: Cake by the Ocean from DNCE. Have you ever heard of that one before?
1: Well, I haven't, Hutch.
0: No. There you go. Are you going to have a play again on your show?
1: No.
0: Don't hesitate when you answer.
1: I did give that a lot of thought.
0: You did, didn't you? Right, 5 minutes past four on Great Southern FM. You're listening to Saturday Sports Snippets with Hutch and Greg. And now that Greg's got his voice back, took him an hour, but we've got him back.
1: Oh, no, cruel. Yeah, it was all him.
0: Yeah, it was my fault. Got his voice back. Took him an hour, but we've got him back.
1: Oh, no, cruel. Yeah, it was all him.
0: Yeah, it was my fault. Right, in Albany right now, 11.8 degrees, but it feels like 3.6. It's
1: warming up.
0: Yeah, 1.1 it felt before, an hour ago. Now 3.6. Right, get out the bikinis. And the trunks.
1: Who's the person saying it feels like this now? Like,
0: it's one person's opinion.
1: It is. Yeah.
0: Oh, I think they've got gauges and things like that, and the chill factor comes into play and where the wind's coming from and all that.
1: Yeah, right.
0: I know you were asked, it was a rhetorical question, really, wasn't it?
1: No. Because to some, like if the Weather Bureau and right there and you've got the thermometer says it's 7 degrees, well, then it's 7 degrees.
0: That's exactly right. So who are we to argue?
1: Yeah.
0: Right. Winds are southwesterly at 35 k's an hour with gusts up to 56 kilometres per hour. And the humidity is at 53%. And altogether now, the UV index is
1: 2,
0: which is low. Barometric pressure is 1,012.1 hectopascals. And we've had 1 millimetre of rain since 9 a.m. this morning when you finished your shift.
1: Yeah.
0: The forecast for the rest of today is cloudy. Very high chance of showers. The chance of a thunderstorm in the afternoon, possible small hail and damaging winds possible. So, be very careful out there.
1: Get hailed.
0: Winds southwesterly 45 to 65 k's an hour. Looking ahead in Albany, tomorrow, Sunday will be cloudy 9 to 16. Monday also cloudy 10 to 13. Tuesday only partly cloudy with temperatures between 6 and 15. Elsewhere around the region tomorrow, Denmark showers 8. Oh, sorry, minimum of 8 and maximum of 16. Bremer Bay, showers 6 to 16 also. Nowangerup, shower 2, 3 to 15. So the old...
1: Here on the left,
0: hot water bottle
1: on the right.
0: And the, electric blanket. Jerramunga, possible shower with a minimum of 3, maximum of 15. And Mount Barker, showers minimum of 6, maximum of 15. Into the second hour now of Saturday Sports Snippets and... do you have anything to say?
1: Just that, Hutch, I'm enjoying your music.
0: Are you saying that with a straight face? Oh, no, he's laughing at
1: me. Hey, look, you're doing all right. I'm actually surprised because you've gone pretty well selecting all this music, and Jackie and Fish hasn't been on the airwaves yet just to steer you straight.
0: I don't challenge them. They'll give me some obscure songs.
1: Yeah, no, that's okay.
0: No offence, Fish and Jackie, but there's some that I haven't managed
1: now,
0: to get.
1: I was leading into that because do you remember last week when Jackie requested a couple of songs, you didn't have them, and I saw you writing them down.
0: Yeah, and I couldn't find them. No, I forgot them. Yeah, you're holding me to account. Okay, cheers. Right, I appreciate that. Not. Right, in the Great Southern Football League, I'll talk now then. With the 16s.
1: Nip it on.
0: Yeah, the 16s, we had these games were started at 9:15, or one of them was anyway. Royals, 1-2-8, lost to Albany 4-5-29. The other game was played at 10:45 this morning at Sounders Park, where Mount Barker ended up winning 7:15-57 to Railways 5-30. And so we've got a game tomorrow, in fact, in the 16s. North Albany against Denmark Walpole at Collingwood Park at 9:15. So that could be a bit chilly.
1: Better than today.
0: Yeah, true. Right, now the ladder for the 16s. Denmark Walpole has played 12 matches for 44 on top. Mount Barker, 13 games for 40 points. Railways, 13 games for 32. North Albany, 12 games for 24. And Royals, 13 games for 8. And Albany, 13 games for 4.
1: So are they, was it Albany, the ones that got pretty well tailed up there at the couple of weeks ago?
0: Yeah.
1: Yeah, we told them to hang in there. Hopefully they're going all right, young lads.
0: Yeah. Well, they got 4 points. So.
1: Good. Well, they're getting more.
0: But I think... life, sport and life go hand in glove, as far as I'm concerned. In sport, there's lots of ups and downs, etc., as life serves you up as well.
1: The journey.
0: And it's how you handle it. And
1: true.
0: I know some people are handling their situation very, very well.
1: Mm.
0: And, yeah, you either, you know, go with it or you sink or you swim. And it's very easy for me to say. I'm in relatively good health, but there are others not so fortunate, and that's how you handle it.
1: You're in relatively good health. You didn't want to elaborate on that, did you?
0: No, I know. I'm going to have
1: now, we are talking sport.
0: Well, hip replacement coming up, but yeah, there is a hip replacement, but that's nothing compared to what other people are going through.
1: Oh, true. No, so. That's exactly right. And just got to always try and make the best of whatever situation you're in. And
0: you're a prime example.
1: Oh, know? Here we go.
0: Yeah, you're legless. Not because you're drunk, but no, you got legs, but they're inoperable. And, basically, the way you handle life is tremendous, Greg.
1: So. They're there for balance and a decoration, I think, Touch. Stop me falling out of the chair.
0: And it's a talking point as well. Yeah, they say.
1: Oh, it is. Yeah, geez, I save on shoes. they rot before they wear out.
0: On that note, we've got Band of Horses with Life on Earth.
1: Oh, good song.
0: Have you ever heard of it?
1: Never heard of it.
0: And you know it's a good song. You ought to be a salesman, mate.
1: Yeah, it is. It's good.

0: That was the Band of Horses and Life on Earth. It now takes the time to quarter past four on Great Southern FM. And we've received two SMSs from Carl. He's made the comment, won't it be great when we have the Black Top Circuit completed on Down Road just north of Albany?
1: Yeah, the big motorplex out there.
0: Yep.
1: Yeah, terrific.
0: And he follows this up with, and I'll quote him verbatim, Hutch, come on out of the come on out on the third weekend of each month, usually, to the Albany City Car Club. Watch the racing from 10 a.m. through to 3 p.m. After racing is completed, we'll pop you in a cart. And you'll garner a level of appreciation for motorsports on another level. Well, but there you go. There's a challenge for
1: you. I guarantee him, and he's right up there. Been there, done that, and that's the exact thing that I did. I knocked it back, and this bloke was saying, come on, come out and have a go. I said, nah, mate, I'd drive those little things there. At any rate, he said, look, I've just spent 2 hours setting up a hand control. Can you come out? So I did, hopped in it. I did about six laps, came in, and I said, I've got to buy one of these.
0: Carl, I've just got to say, there is a caveat to this. I'll turn up when it's nice weather, about 20-odd degrees.
1: Oh, yeah.
0: When was it? 10 a.m. in the morning. I can get up to down road from, yeah.
1: February for about 2 hours and then heading back off again. It's too cold.
0: Thanks for the offer, Carl. I might even take you up on that. Carl. Mind you, I am getting on a bit, but
1: Carl,
0: slightly younger than me, mate.
1: Yeah, again.
0: But there are other people you were saying from that car club that are a lot older.
1: Carl, I was telling Hutch out there, I raced for 12 years out there and retired from it a couple of years ago, but there are still gentlemen out there and women, but a couple of guys out there, G'day Al, who's well into his mid-80s, still racing them, and Howard, another one, I think Howard, 81, maybe 82, and I just actually spoke to him last week, and he said he was out there that last race meeting, and he said it was absolutely pouring, and he said, where were you when I was out there aquaplaning down the track? And I said, yeah, I was being pretty smart sitting in the lounge room at home, but we might get him, Carl, we'll get Hutch involved and see how he goes with the appreciation about technique in driving.
0: Yes. Quick. Well, you can carry on whilst I load up another song.
1: Yeah, I can.
0: You talk about anything, don't you? And you can talk underwater. So.
1: You think so?
0: I think you could. Yeah. Well, you give it a good try, I'm sure. The song. Here we go. So, you finished what you were saying?
1: Well, I was going to say, it's nice that you got me.
0: Stream, mate.
1: Nice you got me mic'd up after you had me muffled there for nearly an hour.
0: I'm not going to hear the end of this, are we? Really aren't. Anyway, yeah. After this important
1: Ross is
0: message,
1: on my side.
0: We have Benjaloo with a marching choir. And the time is 17 minutes past four on Great Southern FM. And you're listening to Saturday Sports Snippets with
1: Greg and
0: Hutch. See, I've been relegated. There you go.
1: Well, you're pointing at me.
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0: Benjaloo and Marching Choir. What do you think about that one, Greg?
1: Average.
0: Your pardon?
1: Yeah. Jibber. Average.
0: Average. Oh, fair comment. Average. Okay.
1: Yeah, it's a pass mark.
0: We try and cater for everybody's requirements to a degree.
1: To what you can do.
0: Right. Now, I'm trying to just panning out time.
1: You're going to ask. We're going to ask.
0: Thanks. You're my producer, aren't you? Carl said we've got a couple of octogenarians at race and are still at the front of the pack.
1: Yeah.
0: You did mention that.
1: Yeah. Look, I did. And I just mentioned to Arch Carl, I just wondered whether you race or are racing was still out there racing, or if you, if you did, how long ago, or if you aren't, if, let us know as well, because it's a, that's a brilliant track out there. Actually, it was all part of the committee at the time when it was extended, and a lot of volunteers and a lot of people did a lot of work out getting it all up and going with the committee at the time and the committee prior. It's a very, very long straight. It's depends on what cart you're in and what gearing you're using on your cart.
0: So it's not the old figure eight then?
1: No, it's a bit more than that, but that straight's a beauty, because did you know, some of these carts, depending on the track as well and what gearing you've got in them, you're getting 150, 200 k's an hour.
0: Yeah, right.
1: That's just the jaw drops.
0: I've just got a shade of white.
1: Yeah. I mean,
0: because you're very low to the ground.
1: You're about 50 mil off the ground. So, yep. Which is good, because it doesn't hurt so much when you flip.
0: Thanks for that. You're really selling it.
1: Give it some confidence to you.
0: You're selling it to me. Right. Well, talk about the footy now. That's safer for me anyway.
1: Well, I don't know.
0: In the reserves, these games commenced at 12:30. They've all been completed now. So we're at Mount Barker, 6-5-41, defeated Railways 2-5-17, and Royals 5-4-34, very narrow victory against Albany, 5-2-32. And tomorrow, North Albany are hosting Denmark Walpole at Collingwood Park at 12:30.
1: Here's your tip.
0: For tomorrow, Denmark Walpole away from home, but based on form, current form. And speaking of form, we'll just look at the ladder. And Railways have played 13. In fact, everyone's played 13 except Denmark Walpole and North Albany, who play tomorrow.
1: Yeah, they play 12.
0: So the positions at this point in time, Railways are on top with 40 points, followed by Mount Barker 38, Royals 32, Denmark Walpole 16, Albany 14, and North Albany 12. So it's pretty
1: close.
0: Pretty close, yeah.
1: It
0: close
1: is.
0: Competition.
1: Yeah, good.
0: Is there anything you would like to say there, Greg?
1: No, actually, I've got
0: you're lost for words.
1: Lost for words, mate.
0: It's, now, I won't carry on with this song title, and it's called Lust and Desire.
1: No,
0: from
1: Hutch.
0: Big Orange.
1: You're a worry.
0: Totally.
1: Good on you.

0: Thank you, Doke. That was Big Orange with Lust and a Desire. Right, I sincere apologies. I did not talk about the Colts. I bypassed them and went straight from 16s to the reserves.
1: You did.
0: So for the Colts people, we've got Royals 5-10-40, defeated Albany 3-5-23, and North Albany are playing Denmark Walpole tomorrow. And Railways have the bye. There's only five sides in the competition.
1: Yes.
0: So the ladder as it stands, and it's incomplete, obviously, by Denmark Walpole playing tomorrow. But Royals have played 10 matches for 36. Denmark Walpole, 9 for 26. North Albany, 10 for 24. Railways, 10 for 10. And Albany, 11 for 4. So there we go. So now I've covered the Colts, and then we'll do the league. After the next song or two.
1: Sounds a plan.
0: Is there anything you wanted to add?
1: Well, part of the old...
0: not motorsport.
1: The challenge. No, motorsport. The challenge is out there. Yeah, I'm starting to regret I said yes to you when you asked me about trying to convince people about 10 good points about motorsport. But at any rate, I've got a week to get over that
0: 10, one. Is 10 too many?
1: It's 10? No, look, I'm up for a challenge. It's okay. Yeah, it's right. But now the next challenge is getting the people here to accept that there's room for rugby league as there is for AFL. And get behind the Perth Bears because, Hutch, their home jersey was launched on Friday.
0: And the colour is?
1: And it's black and red. It's very impressive.
0: That's the Demons' colours, isn't it?
1: Well, amongst other things.
0: The Waffle Demons.
1: Amongst other things. But see, the Perth Bears are actually, I suppose, an affiliation from the Sydney Bears, which were folded by the Rugby League many, many years ago because it was all about money. And but they kept their franchise and kept their licence.
0: Yep.
1: So now they've saddled up or paired up or beared up with Perth. And, and I mentioned this last week, but Mal Meninga, the coach, the Australian coach and an icon in rugby league, is the coach. And he's really, really cleverly putting a good team together. So of a squad of 30, I think they've got just on 25 already. They're looking for what they call a marquee player, $1 million-plus player. Look, I don't know. I don't agree with that.
0: I don't either, but I think, let you speak.
1: Well, I just think it's a champion team beats a team of champions.
0: I totally agree. And it can cause dissension.
1: Yeah.
0: If one guy's getting $1 million and the other guy's getting 100,000.
1: Yeah. Right. Yeah, that's right. Wow. So, but yes, anyway, there was a big march going up to the – well, there's a game being played today at HBF Park, which will be finished. I'm sure you'd have the results there between Melbourne Storm and the Manly Seagulls.
0: Yeah, we'll have a look at that in a minute.
1: And but there was also a lot of the old boys from when Perth had a team going back in the Super League with the Western Reds. Saw some of the old players standing up there. Mark Guy was one of them, it's getting. Starting to get a bit of momentum, so next
0: year... You're getting excited about it because I think you became a member.
1: I did let that slip, didn't I? So there that I became a member. So for next year to support them, didn't take much more. So I suppose it's giving me a bit more of another interest out there because my Eagles ovaries aren't doing too good either, Hutch.
0: Oh, you see Eagles. No, don't
1: no.
0: They? But such is life. Carl, you know I'm going to mention this, seeing you've put it in writing.
1: Whoa.
0: He's put, yep, he still races, because you asked the question.
1: Yes, I did.
0: I'm the fella with the pink trailer and carts to match. Our numbers are 88 for Dusenberg Motorsports.
1: Ah, there yep. You go. Yep, yep.
0: You know, remember Carl?
1: I do.
0: And well, Carl, I believe you are from Denmark, so because I haven't heard from you for at least 8 months, Carl. So
1: yeah, right.
0: You've been in hibernation or you've been around.
1: Yeah. Yeah.
0: But nice to hear from you, mate.
1: Yeah.
0: It's now 26 minutes to 5, and did you have anything to say or not?
1: Later.
0: Later?
1: Yeah, yeah.
0: Later.
1: I wait with bated breath.
0: Billy Idol, Eyes Without a Face.
1: Better than a white wedding.

Sometimes I can't sleep at night. Sometimes I lay awake staring at the ceiling. It happens to all of us. But you don't have to be alone by yourself. You can be alone with me. Clyde, if it's dark o'clock and you're counting sheep and it's just not helping, let me put you to sleep. Not like that. I mean, overnights on Great Southern FM, I play the music from your youth. Unless you're over 80, in which case I'll play the music from your middle age. Anyway, stare at the ceiling thinking about which shade of beige it is. Tune in to your favorite local radio station and enjoy the best of the best.

0: too, is always a part of that periodical advice without a face. Hello. No, Greg is giving me a funny look. Can you hear me, Greg?
1: I can't hear.
0: Okay. Well, we'll sort that problem out because you can't hear me. We'll play another song, and it's going to be Bob Seger's Main Street.

0: from Sega there. Very classical song, that one.
1: Good oldie, that one.
0: Do you like that one?
1: Yep, yep. It suits you down to a T, Hutch. I think it's brilliant.
0: Well, I'm not sure. Your sarcasm never ceases to amaze me.
1: No, that was a compliment.
0: Was it? I can't tell the difference with you sometimes. You've got that poker face look, you know. Very non-expressive. But anyway, so such is life, right? Anything else to say? You've got a big cup in hand. It's more like a canyon, that thing.
1: cup? Yeah, with our administration girl, Joan, she asked me, would you like me to give me a cup and I'll go make you a cup? And when I handed her this, she was about to hit the floor. She where's the other handle? She said, we don't have enough water here for that. But don't know. Well, if you're going to be here and you're going to have a cup, you've got to have a decent cup, don't you?
0: You do. But you can have a flask as well. That would take about the same.
1: Yeah, it would. It would. How's your banana, Hutch?
0: It's going a treat, mate. Especially the red top. Yeah. It's very nice.
1: Yeah, it's a bit of a worry. Hey, we haven't spoken about Ashes cricket or lead up to or what's been happening with England, and we've got less than 12 months to go and the 27 Ashes gets underway in England, and both England and Australia are facing definite questions on selections.
0: Agreed.
1: And new English coach, which we have Stephen Fleming.
0: Yep. From New Zealand.
1: Sorry?
0: From New Zealand.
1: Well, Australia's update, we have retained the urn from a dominant 4-1 triumph that we had from the home soil last summer.
0: I was hoping to forget that.
1: Thanks, Greg. But that's okay. But winning in England presents an entirely different challenge, one would expect. Whilst the Aussies will once again probably start favourites, I think a revamped English side under Steve Fleming will be desperate to reclaim the Ashes in home soil conditions, one would think. And there's questions to be asked, so much on this. A, how will a more mature England captain, Joe Root, go? Because I think it's probably about 8 years since he captained. Is Bazball really finished? Now, here's one for you.
0: Are you going to allow me to answer them, or are you going to do three?
1: I'm stacking them up, and then I'll remind you.
0: Thanks, mate. Yeah,
1: stacking them up.
0: I won't remember them.
1: Is Bazball finished? And will Ben Stokes come out of retirement for one last test? So, how will Joe Root go?
0: Joe Root, to me, is not the answer. He's a good batsman. It affected his batsmanship at times when he did captain. We need him there as a reliable top-order batsman. And I would like to say, trouble is, if you don't have him in, who do you have? Harry Brook is too young at the moment for the job in his way of thinking. You know, you can't. I think we would go back to the Bazball thing if he runs the show. Joe Root, though, he's a lot more sensible. And I think it's only a short-term solution for Joe because he's getting on a bit now. So I would imagine he will oversee Harry Brook. Oh, he'll be the captain and Harry Brook will be his underling.
1: It's interesting here. Stokes is going off the other day about how Joe Root shouldn't be the captain. He reckons Brook. He said, Brook's ready. He should be the one stepping up. He was vice captain when I was there. And there's plenty of times when I wasn't there. I thought, he's got that right.
0: I think we've got England. When I say we, I obviously mean England. But they've got to re-establish their position in Test cricket. At the moment, they are losing too many games. Mm. And they're losing them through over-aggressive cricket.
1: Yeah.
0: Now, you can play attacking cricket, but you pick the right ball. And, Harry Brook plays the over-the-head shot.
1: Oh, the ramp shots. Yeah,
0: you call it what you will. But to me, that is showing disrespect to the bowlers. It's Test cricket, and you can get away with that in T20, and you get away with it in one days. But Test matches, far and few between.
1: If you've got a mature, experienced bowler, they'll keep smiling. You just keep swinging, pal.
0: Well, off air, we spoke about this subject, and I said, well, Bazball, as far as Bazball is concerned, it worked initially because the opposition captains really were taken by surprise and they didn't know how to react to it.
1: Yep.
0: Then, of course, with all the technology, with all the analysts that they can engage to look at certain aspects of the cricket, they found that Australia counteracted it pretty easily. So did other countries that played England.
1: Yep.
0: And all of a sudden, it became less effective. And who wants to score 300 on the first day of a test match and be all out? Because the side batting second can take their time, bat for a day and a half, 2 days for 500. A lead of 200 is a big lead in Test cricket circles. So,
1: question three.
0: Yep. Was.
1: Ben Stokes, will he have a comeback out of retirement?
0: Well, he likes drama, so and it's all about Ben.
1: Yeah.
0: So more than likely, but I must admit, the way he handled retiring was pretty abysmal.
1: It didn't go down at all well.
0: Yes, he's entitled to retire the way he wants to, but not on the fourth day of a test match. And it gets all released on social media at a certain time. And then just so happens, he takes a wicket and the next ball that everybody found out that he's retiring.
1: Yeah.
0: It was drama at its best, I must admit.
1: Yep. But it's just not cricket, is it?
0: It's not cricket.
1: No.
0: And I certainly... Not an advocate of, I don't like the term baseball, but the over-aggressive cricket, we'll say, and I call it reckless cricket. You pick the right ball.
1: Yep.
0: Because a bowler's got to bowl six balls and over to you, and he's going to bowl a couple of loose ones now and then. And you pick those loose ones and get them away for four or six.
1: Yep.
0: But the good ones, you treat with respect. Yeah, you might even get a single or two from them. But treat the balls, you know, with respect.
1: Unless you're Richard Hadlee. The famous Sir Richard Hadlee,
0: Sir
1: Kiwi,
0: Richard, yep.
1: Never bowled a no ball.
0: Is that right?
1: No. You can look that up, aren't you? You've got that look on your face.
0: I was thinking actually where, I don't know if you remember, but a few years ago now the West Indies were playing England in England.
1: Yeah.
0: And the Indian bookies got to, and they said, right, such and such, I won't name names, but such and such, or bowl a no ball, the third ball of his fourth over.
1: Mm.
0: He doesn't just bowl a no ball. It's about a foot over. It was exaggerated. And it happened about three or four times, and they got found out. These three guys got banned.
1: Yeah, that. I mean, you can't do things like that. Or before you're going to have a game of cricket.
0: I might be doing the West Indies an injustice. It might be in another nation, but there was three bowlers that were... Years ago, you know, if someone said to me, oh, you can rig a cricket match, I'd go, you've got to be joking. You know, 11 players have got to be in agreement.
1: But you get found out.
0: But let's face it, the late Cronje from South Africa, I thought he was a very sensible type captain and all that. And he fell for it.
1: Mm.
0: The bookies got to him and he fell for it. And, you know, it's sad.
1: It's sad. And you've got to be sad. Well, Australia's a lot smarter now because they've banned any test player going to Bunnings the day before a test game.
0: Short supply of sandpaper.
1: That's right. Aisle six? Yeah, no way.
0: Okie doke on that note.
1: Yes, we rambled on a bit there, Hutch. There was no snippets in that.
0: Hold on. You use the raw wheat, you ramble. This is Cadia, spelled C-A-D-I-A, with I'll stay. So are you staying on for another
1: I think hour? I'll hang around a bit, see if you can get these microphones right.
0: I think we've got them working to a team.
1: We've nailed it.

0: Right, that's 1 minute to five, Greg, and I should give you the weather if I can find it.
1: Me? You think I don't know it?
0: It's moved. It's moved. There we go. Okie doke. Currently at the moment, it's 10.5. It feels like 2.7. And our maximum today was achieved at 11 a.m. at 12 degrees.
1: 12 degrees. It's supposed to be 13.
0: No,
1: 13 was the...
0: Oh, they got it wrong. The wind's coming in from the southwest at 33 kilometres per hour, gusting up to 52 kilometres per hour. Barometric pressure, 1013.2 hectopascals, and UV index is 2, which is low. Humidity is at 59%, and rain since 9 a.m. this morning.
1: One mil. 1 mil.
0: Spot on. You'll have to work for the Weather Bureau. Rest of today, very high chance of showers, chance of a thunderstorm in the afternoon. Well, we've only got one more hour in the afternoon, and I haven't heard anything yet. But we've been making a racket in here, haven't we?
1: Well, this we, here we go again.
0: The royal we.
1: Yeah.
0: Possible small hail. Winds southwesterly 40 to 60 kilometres per hour. On Sunday, cloudy, very high chance of showers, 9 to 16. And Monday, cloudy, very high chance of showers, 10 to 13. There we go. And around the area, Denmark expecting showers tomorrow, 8 to 16. Bremer Bay, showers, 6 to 16. Nwangarap, shower 2, 3 to 15. 3 to 15 also with Jeremunga, but only a possible shower. And Mount Barker, showers, 6 to 15.
1: Very good.
0: Right, we'll start off the third hour with Callum Scott with a song called Roots.

0: Well, that song has been categorised as country pop Australian.
1: Yeah.
0: And I don't usually play much country, so.
1: You don't play much, a few things, Hutch, just quietly, but anyway, that one was good.
0: Oh, dear. Go on. How do you say?
1: Well, just on the subject of cricket and looking at the future of young Aussies as well as we have, whether I'm saying this with the utmost respect, an ageing bowling team for the Test boys. But anyway, Cricket Australia 11 enjoyed a dominant day with a bat a couple of days ago, led by our West Australian, keep this name in your memory bank, is Teague Wiley, who produced an outstanding century against Bangladesh in Darwin. Two-time Sheffield Shield winner finished with 130 from 177 balls, including 16 fours at a strike rate of 73%. So he's doing well. And also with him is young Jake Doran, who's also impressed with 76 from 102 deliveries, striking 10 boundaries. And Curtis Patterson was the captain of the team, and we know a bit about Curtis. He's been around for a little while, but he raised his bat for a composed half century, finishing with 53 off 91. So the Australians, they've come back. They recovered very well after a difficult finish to the beginning when they initially closed at 2 for 51 following early dismissals from, the media say Test hopeful Sam Constance, I think.
0: I think he's done his dash.
1: Oh, mate, he really hasn't. I think when he played against India and he was taken on Bumrah and, he got one good hit and that was about it. And we haven't heard he hasn't done much good ever since. So, yeah, boo hiss and text and ring us and have a go at me. But the the figures tell it all. And
0: you're becoming a shock jock, you
1: please,
0: know that, don't you?
1: Yes. Yeah, please send all your comments to Hutch.
0: thanks, mate.
1: Cricket Australia 11 was eventually, they'll bowl out for 355. But the other good part about this young crew is that they dismissed Bangladesh for 263 on the back of Corey Riccicelli's 6-wicket haul. So Corey Riccicelli's been around for a little while. No, not that long, but long enough with the spinner continuing to strengthen his case for higher honours. So Australia's bowling attack will be its appetite very, very strong in the first test in Darwin next week, Hutch, I think it is.
0: Actually, I've got a bit on that. The test match starts on the 13th to, the dates for the whole two test matches goes from the 13th to the 26th. And just to tell you, it's two test matches. And the WTC cycle, which is the World Test Championship cycle, 25 to 27, that's all part of that. And there is a little bit of significance, Bangladesh's first tour to Australia in 23 years.
1: Wow.
0: And the first winter tests in Australia since 2004. And the first test match is on August the 13th, going through to the 17th, or probably going through to the 15th. Only about a three-day test match. Do they say that?
1: If they're lucky.
0: That's at Marara, I think you pronounce that, at Stadium in Darwin.
1: Yep.
0: And the starting time is 10 a.m., so they're getting, that's 10 a.m. their time, I think.
1: I don't know how confident they are, because when you think about that team, obviously they had a few of their higher ranker players out, but the Bangladesh were knocked over for 54 of their three-day game against Cricket Australia by an innings and 38 runs.
0: Yeah.
1: Campbell Thompson was the chief destroyer. He got he's only a 22-year-old, and he got an 8-wicket haul with the left arm quick, finished 8 for 25. So Australia's looking pretty healthy out there with the future up-and-comers, which is good.
0: Yeah, oh, that's what you do need, yeah. Darwin hosts its first test in 22 years. Did you say that or not?
1: You said that.
0: Providing hot and dry winter conditions suitable for cricket. So that's why. And I think it's a good idea having cricket in August up there, up north. Mind you, you think it might be a bit wet too, wouldn't you? Wet season.
1: It's starting. I'm talking to a fellow from Darwin 2 days ago, and he said, yep, the season's turning.
0: Yeah. The second test will be at the Great Barrier Reef Arena in Mackay. That's from the 22nd to the 26th of August, and local time will be 10 a.m. starting time.
1: Yep.
0: Mackay will host its first ever test match, becoming Australia's 12th men's test venue. And some historical data. Bangladesh last played a test in Australia in 2003. This series marks a rare winter test series in Australia, offering unique conditions in the tropical north and far north Queensland. So be interested to see how that wicket turns out.
1: Oh, it's going to be a tough gig having to play up there, isn't it?
0: Yeah, and both tests are crucial for WTC points, impacting the 25 to 27 championship standings.
1: Oh, I think they're pretty safe.
0: There you go.
1: Yeah, so you got it from me. Yeah.
0: Just quietly. Right, we'll play this very important notice. And then we've got Charisse with a song called Pyramid on Great Southern FM. It's 13 past five.
1: And you're with Hutchin.
0: Greg. No, Greg, you dropped yourself, mate. You were first.
1: Oh, we share. It's sharing, come on.
0: Oh, yeah, fair enough. Yep. And you use the royal we well, too, I noticed.
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0: Charisse with Pyramid. It's now 18 past five, and Carl sent me an SMS about 40 minutes ago. So sorry, Carl, I haven't responded. I was trying to interpret some of it, but you said that you're unable to get reception on the work headphones that you wear. And I put a new seat on and am getting a scratchy signal. So there you go. But most importantly, and he said to ask Adam, who I think is Adam on tonight.
1: Yep.
0: We'll just yep, Adam's on tonight, because sometimes it's Adam or Brad. But Adam, ask Adam, where are we, to give you a rundown of the Proctors indoor cricket team, of which the Hornbag is a star player in. So I assume Adam's the Hornbag. I won't even
1: pursue that. The mind boggles.
0: Hey, Craig, good to hear from you, mate. And he says, good day, Hutch and Greg. Just so you know, Hutch, Greg talked your music up this morning, believe it or not. Yeah,
1: it was a secret.
0: That's what he told me. No,
1: it was a secret. What are you doing? You've got me in.
0: And you go on to say he must be warming to you. Well, I grow on him like a fungus, I think.
1: Yep.
0: Keep up the good work, he says. So thanks, Greg, for that.
1: Good on you, mate. Hey, we got to keep him happy. Remember, I don't know if you're old enough, but you remember Jed Clampett's dog, you know, to be sitting there. You just picture Hutch sitting there with, you know, we've got to try and cheer him up, you know.
0: Got those droopy ears.
1: Yeah, the bloodshot eyes and, you know, the woe is me.
0: The Shiraz, probably.
1: good on you, guys.
0: Yep. Right.
1: But okay. Your music is getting, and look, you got to be, you were just mentioning, we've been going for about 5 weeks, and you know, it wasn't going to last. You didn't think I was going to come in the second week, but I just thought, no, his music's got to get better, so I'll keep going. And mate, you've achieved.
0: But you cracked the whip, mate.
1: Yeah.
0: You were constant badgering me. I've got to change this. But hey, each to their own. And most of what we say to each other is tongue in cheek, anyway, just for the listeners.
1: Yeah. It's what he's telling you.
0: We can't stand each other, really.
1: Well, I can't stand. You got that right.
0: Yeah, good point. Right. Did you want to say something else?
1: No, you've said it all, Hutch. Yeah.
0: I said it all without
1: I have to have my day about talking about women's sport, which I'll talk about women's cricket later.
0: Okay. Right. We'll have an important notice, and then Amel and the Sniffers with Big Dreams.
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1: That's an old familiar voice, Abby.
2: Well, Abby, not so old, yeah.
1: But, yeah, we do miss her at the station, but she's going okay.
2: Have you haven't heard from her lately? Or?
1: She's with her boyfriend on the holidays at the moment overseas.
2: Oh, good on her.
1: Having a great time. She sends Facebook stuff and that. And
2: good.
1: So then she comes back and stays in Perth. So,
2: yeah,
1: but
2: yep.
1: She's hoping to come down now and then, and when she does, we'll get her on air.
2: Oh, sounds a plan.
1: Yeah.
2: I'll see if I can get her involved and interviewed in motorsport.
1: Yeah. Try and get her involved in any sport. I'll tell you what. but she was good fun anyway.
2: Yeah, great.
1: And I mentioned a couple of, one slang one, slam dunk. We'll go with GOAT. Everyone knows what GOAT stands for. Greatest of all time. You knew that, didn't you?
2: Oh, look, I did. Hutch.
1: Yeah, okay, we'll leave it at that.
2: Well, funny you mentioned GOAT. Anyway,
1: I haven't finished what I was going to say yet.
2: You looked at me.
1: It is used to describe an athlete, team, or even a play considered the best ever. It is one of the most popular modern sports labels, especially in the online debates. An example, a lot of fans call her the GOAT. Fun fact, the word has become a title a title people argue about for years. That was easy for me to say.
2: It was.
1: I'll repeat that. A fun fact, which is no longer fun because I mucked it up, the word has become a title people argue about for years. Who is the GOAT? Because it's very judgmental, isn't it?
2: It is.
1: Or objective, I should say. And the other one is nutmeg. Never heard of this one.
2: Oh, yeah.
1: You have?
2: Yeah.
1: Okay, where do they use it?
2: How do I say this on radio without getting into trouble?
1: Okay, we'll move on. A nutmeg in soccer is when a player passes the ball through an opponent's legs.
2: Yes.
1: It is a skill move, but it also carries a bit of humiliation for the player who gets caught. Example, the winger nutmegged the defender and kept going. Fun fact, it looks playful, but players take it very personally. When you have, I've seen goalkeepers where the opposition kicks it between his legs, because you should have your legs closed, so to speak, when the shot's being made. Sorry, I can't keep my composure here because Greg is making all these gesticulations. Right, Greg, carry on.
2: Oh, thanks.
1: Okay, we'll move on. We'll play something. No?
2: Oh, can I follow that? Oh, please. Oh, I was going to talk about Phoebe Litchfield, but at any rate, we'll talk about
1: you
2: her.
1: Still can.
2: We'll talk about her 50 off her 20 balls. 50 runs off 20 balls later.
1: You sure? Because I've got to get a song.
2: I can't feel that. So. You just made a goat of yourself.
1: Okay, this is called 46 Brigade, and it's the song is called New Girl by 46 Brigade. We're not being professional here.
2: Come on, mate.
1: Management demand professionalism, and you're not getting it here.
2: If you've got any more of those, have you, to say tonight?

0: Nice bouncy song there from Aussie group 46 Brigade with New Girl.
1: It's a good
0: Greg,
1: one. Yes.
0: Are you going to put that on your list and play it on Saturday morning?
1: I'll probably have a witness. I'll go out and get my last hit my list from this morning, but I think I've already played it.
0: You played this one?
1: Oh, yeah,
0: you?
1: Mate, yeah. Yeah.
0: Oh, you're up with it.
1: But you do go, Hutch, I'm up with it, am I? Yep, yeah, you did well. Speaking of being up with things, Hutch.
0: Yeah.
1: We do or do we not know that the great Australian female cricketer is Phoebe Litchfield. She recently set a record for the fastest ever half century in women's over 100-year history. 100-year history? Reaching 50 runs off 20 balls. Yeah. That's pretty good effort.
0: Yep.
1: So she played for the Sunrisers over in your lovable land in Leeds against Birmingham, and she finished unbeaten on 71 off 33. Yeah. And she has really stepped up a level, and it just shows you show a lot of the guys just how it's going to be done. Actually, there's a few of them in that team. That Australian team's brilliant. So,
0: actually, they've been televising that on pay TV, the Blast.
1: Yeah.
0: And the females. I've been watching both.
1: So, yeah. They are. Look, well, the more cricket they play and the more they do, the better they're certainly getting. Mm. And I think just look a little further down the track, I think India will really start stepping over the next couple of years, because now the girls are becoming have now become full-time professionals. So you'll see the big difference.
0: Oh, absolutely. But I'll tell you what does surprise me is the actual grounds. You know, I get a lot of feeds you know, from various grounds, you know, on my phone and that. And they're like deserts. The only thing that's green is the actual cricket wicket itself.
1: Yeah.
0: All the outfield is just brown.
1: Oh, yeah.
0: You know, they've had a really hot summer over there. And
1: yep.
0: They don't have the reticulation that we do. Yeah.
1: No. But still get to play the fabulous game and the good game. So, yeah, keep watching this space and go girls. They're doing a great job.
0: They are. But my favourite was Elise Perry, but she's fading out now.
1: Oh, yeah, and, she's done. There's, but look, the list goes on. There's, you can really dismiss any of the girls the way they're going. Then they're getting on so well.
0: They've been strong for a number of years now, and I'm hoping that sides like India and that do pick up the pace a bit.
1: I think they will.
0: Well, in spin, they're more spinners than they are pace. I was going to say pacemen, but you can't use that. What do you call them?
1: Pace persons.
0: Paces?
1: Yeah. Yeah.
0: That'll be very precise. Another Aussie group. I did play them earlier. Big Orange. Mum Says I'm Okay. That's the name of the song. There you go. So, Mum Says I'm Okay. That's fine.
1: That's all that matters.
0: Don't really worry about what you say to me, Greg.
1: Mum's the word.

0: Oh, I don't know. I'm a cynical person. I just think you're being sarcastic all the time.
1: But come on.
0: Would I be right?
1: You would be right. But you just explain to everyone why you nearly fell out of your chair with such excitement about 60 seconds ago.
0: I'll get to that in a minute.
1: Oh, come
0: just
1: on.
0: I'm just doing the results, and that's one of the results I got excited about. Right, in the AFL, winners today, Melbourne 113, defeated Fremantle 109. Big win to Sydney against Port Adelaide, 167-70. The Cats won easily as well, 117-50. Bombers 50. And 7 minutes into the first quarter, it's Richmond who have opened their account with 1 point. Adelaide yet to score, and 7 minutes in. And this is the big drum roll now.
1: Drum roll.
0: The WAFL, we have Peel Thunder 54, defeated Perth 39. East Perth 52, accounted for South Fremantle 32. West Coast Eagles had another win, 73, defeating Subiaco 56. Claremont 51, defeated Swan Districts 29. And the one I'm getting excited about is time on in the last quarter. West Perth 13-12-90, leading East Fremantle 7-9-51. The Sharks, that makes it even better.
1: Oh, I'm looking.
0: The Falcons are beating the Sharks.
1: Look, I kid you not, Feather, if you're listening. He got so excited when he saw that result. He leapt out of his chair. I thought he'd had an accident in the strides. It was all excitement, and it was something.
0: Too much information, Greg.
1: But yeah, settle down, Hutch. What's going on? But he said, "What makes us better? They're beating your side."
0: Yeah, that's right. A win's a win, but a win against you lot, that's good.
1: Yeah,
0: the Sharks usually beat us.
1: We'll be right. Well, we'll be back next week.
0: Next week? Well, everybody will be back next week.
1: Yeah.
0: Even us. Right, in the NRL, Melbourne 42, defeated Manly Seagulls 20.
1: Oh.
0: You backed two losers this weekend, haven't you?
1: Oh, mate, not good.
0: Dolphins 40, defeated Brisbane Broncos 32. They're having a shocker, aren't they, Brisbane?
1: Yeah.
0: And 2 minutes into the first half, it's nil all between South Sydney Rabbitohs and Parramatta Eels. Who's your tip for that game?
1: South.
0: Okay. Now, just quickly looking at Sunday's fixtures, as we often do. AFL, this is Western Standard Time, of course. 10 past 11 tomorrow morning, GWS Giants against Gold Coast Suns. At 10 past 2, we have West Coast Eagles up against Collingwood. And Collingwood have got a few players out, but I still haven't picked West Coast. Not confident enough. At 20 past 5 tomorrow, St Kilda do battle with Carlton. And in the South Australian National Football League, Eagles against Adelaide, that's at 20 to 1. West Adelaide do battle with Port Adelaide. And in the AFL women's competition, you may mention this earlier on.
1: We did.
0: Today, at 25 to 3, St Kilda play Carlton. And in the NRL, two fixtures, and I want your tips on these, thanks, Greg.
1: Right.
0: Canberra Raiders up against Newcastle Knights.
1: Knights.
0: And St George Illawarra against Cronulla Sharks.
1: Oh, Sharks will smash them.
0: So two away teams you're going for.
1: Oh, yes.
0: The first game is at midday, and the last one, St George Illawarra against Cronulla, is at 5 past.
1: They'll be wooden spooners this year, and next year I reckon they'll be knocking on the door for the 8.
0: They'll be up and at them. This is the Bootleg Family, another Aussie group.
1: Yeah.
0: Wake Up Australia. And this was back in 1973.
1: Wow.
0: 2026. We're still saying Wake Up Australia.
1: We were all trying to wake up in the 70s.

0: Right, so wake up Australia. That's what you usually say to me, Greg. Wake up. I wake up, Arch.
1: I do.
0: At 6 o'clock in the morning.
1: Mate, when everybody's off, I say all nice things about all of our listeners, you being one of them.
0: Yeah.
1: Yeah.
0: You said it because I couldn't hear it. Because you knew I wouldn't hear it.
1: Pretty much.
0: But, yeah, Craig or Carl, yeah, one of our listeners. And thanks very much for the people that have SMS'd us.
1: Mm-hmm.
0: Craig, Carl, Stu and Roz.
1: Yes.
0: Don't think I've missed anybody.
1: Yep.
0: So thanks for your interaction.
1: Tim earlier this morning.
0: We didn't have Fish and Jaggy this
1: morning. Didn't have Fish and Jaggy, but Tim did text in this morning.
0: Tim was working on his car, wasn't he?
1: To it, not again. He was dead. Going to be listening, tuning in, doing the brakes up on the Mercedes. You said so. Geez, mate, how did you end up? Are they if you're taken for a test run and they failed, or what's happened?
0: Yeah, please let us know.
1: No, he's still going.
0: Yeah, and it's pretty dark out there.
1: Yeah, it is. Yeah, all the faith in him. So.
0: Right. Have you got anything else? I
1: was just going to say we'll talk about it later on, but remember. Recently, Tim Zhu had his win against the American Johnson and did very, very well. Well, his younger brother, Nikita Zhu, he's got his next IBF super welterweight fight. It's going to be what they call the eliminator against Ben Mahoney, who's another Aussie, on Wednesday, August 26th. So the winner of that will earn the right to take on the Josh Kelly, the reigning IBF junior middleweight champion. So a very, very famous Australian, we'll call him. Boxing family is the Zoos. And I'm going back from their father, Costa. So, be interested to see how they go. And they're nice guys too. I've seen them interviewed a lot on TV. And there's no nonsense about them or any show pony stuff. They're just down to earth, very respectful. And... mate, it's just in saying that, you wouldn't want to be in there getting punched around the ring by them.
0: No, that's for sure. But I was just thinking of a show pony. I saw one today. He plays for Fremantle. He's got a four-lettered surname, begins with V and finishes with S.
1: Oh, right.
0: I'll leave it at that.
1: We'll leave it at that, yeah.
0: He's a great player. He's a good player. But, yeah, a bit of a show pony. But and I like it where people are a little bit more humble when they kick a goal and that.
1: Bit of theatre's good, but...
0: You can go over the top, though.
1: Yeah, can. Yeah. But that's, human nature sometimes, mate. Yeah, I just sit here and be quiet.
0: Your nose is growing, Pinocchio. That's all I've got to say. Right, this is 78 Saab, and we all get by.
1: We do.
0: We might take the mickey out of each other, but we get by.
1: We get by, mate, yep.
0: And you'll be here next week, won't you?
1: I shall, if I'm invited.
0: And not sure at the moment. It's 10 minutes to 6, so Adam's got time to turn up.
1: Yeah, he's turned up missing at the moment.
0: At the moment, but we'll play it by ear. But this is 78 Saab, as I said. We all get by.

0: Right, it's now 5 minutes to six, and Adam has arrived.
1: He's in the house.
0: And he's ready to set up. Well, he's not yet. He's just looking at the clock, but he will be on air very shortly.
1: Got that concrete look about him.
0: He has, because he's been concreting, and I'm sure he'll tell you all about it.
1: Yeah.
0: Because he has to now, because we've set
1: that. Yeah, very strong foundations. You know all about that.
0: Oh, go away, Adam, before he does more puns with you, mate. No, have a good show, Adam.
2: Thanks,
0: all the best.
2: Cheers, Greg.
0: Right. You're the pun man, aren't you?
1: Oh, not really. You're the one to come out with that goat rubbish.
0: Goat rubbish?
1: Oh, sorry. No, being
0: uses the word goat.
1: What was that other thing? Being knackered or being something or other? Well, come on, Hutch. What was it? You got to multitask.
0: I'm not helping you out. You're digging your own
1: man carrot or something when the ball goes between your leg or something.
0: Oh, yeah, what was that?
1: Oh, heavens above.
0: Yeah, it's a soccer term, though. Anyway.
1: Yeah, it is. Yes.
0: Anyway. We better say our goodbyes.
1: We better say goodbye to you, Hutch.
0: And a goodbye to you, Greg.
1: And goodbye to those who have been tuning in. I hope we've had a good afternoon all together, and we really, really enjoyed everybody's company and look forward to it next week.
0: And I hope you've had a good laugh at both of us.
1: Yeah.
0: Because we set ourselves up for a laugh.
1: We do.
0: And that's what it's all about, having fun on Great Southern FM.
1: It's a great tonic humour.
0: It is. Get you out of a lot of pickles.
1: And get you into a lot too, I can tell you. speaking of which, I've got to go home now.
0: You don't do it right then, do you? Right, I was going to set up a song, and do you think I can find it? Here we go. We'll go with another Aussie band, Keep Shelley in Athens, and it's called Sales. And you'll be back on air, will you?
1: Next Saturday.
0: Next Saturday, I'll be on air on Wednesday, filling in for Hammers.
1: Good.
0: And then Saturday with you, Greg. I'm looking forward to it, especially the motorsports.
1: I'm counting the sleeps.
0: No, I'm not that looking forward to it. But okay, catch you next week.
1: Bye.
0: Take care. Bye for now.
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3: Right.

Thanks, Hutch. Thanks, Greg. That's a new one to me. I don't think I'd heard that before. Good way to finish the show. Not Soul Limbo, Hutch. So I'm not quizzed on it. Now I actually remember. It hasn't been Soul Limbo for a while. 1 minute past six. Good to be with you on this Saturday evening, Adam. With you. Looks like we've had a few messages here. Carl's told us a big story here. Ask Adam to give you a rundown, he says, to Hutch, of the Prockers indoor cricket team, okay? And various other messages. Carl's got his phone on him, I think. And, yeah, 7 or 8 messages over the last couple of hours. 38 last week for Hutch, Sporting Snippets, with Hutch topping the leaderboard for messages. If you'd like to make a request by message or by phone, you can. 98423456 on the show, or you can text 0483 951009. Let's have some music to start the show. Before I give you the weather, it is the weekend, so here he is. I think he's missing the second E from his name. The Weeknd. Blinding Lights is the album and the name of the song.

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0: I enjoy that one. I've played that on the show a few weeks ago. Barry Bergen is the official artist, but I don't think that's really him. It's a parody by quite a famous a comedian from New York City. A parody of some of Paul Simon's music. Not just a parody, it sounds very much like some of his music off the album Graceland in the mid-80s, 10 minutes past 6 o'clock. Good to be with you on this Saturday evening, Adam, with you for a couple of hours. We'll have the competition coming up soon, about 15 minutes. Win yourself some pizzas. I'll give you the code if you're getting hungry. It's about dinner time. Stay tuned, and you'll need to know who's singing the song when I announce the competition in about 15 minutes. Let's have a look at the weather before we go any further. Well, it's no colder than it has been at this time of the evening in recent months at Albany Airport, but it's those southwesterly winds that are making it feel cold out there. 10.1, it's still in double figures at Albany Airport and a little bit warmer in town itself, but those southwesterly winds are strong, 32 kilometres per hour, and really not much rain. There's been a little bit of hail at my place, 1.2 mil in the gauge since 9 a.m. 1,014.7 hectopascals on the barometer. When you go inland, it's a little bit different. Rocky Gully, the winds are lighter, just 13 kilometres per hour, but the temperature is a lot lower, 6.6, and feels like 2.8. Warpole, or North Warpole, is sitting on 9.9 degrees, and the winds are a little bit lighter there than they are in Albany. We've got another front coming through on Monday, so temperatures are very similar to today. Tomorrow is the meat in the sandwich of these two fronts, 16 tomorrow, and the rain, just light, rain around and about, really a chance any time of the day, but no particular time of day when it's more likely than any other time, perhaps with the exception of tomorrow around sunset, around 6 p.m. when it's a 70% chance to have some rain. But, you know, it's still only going to be light up to 5 mil, 1 to 5 mil tomorrow. So you can get out and about, just maybe take a rain jacket, maximum of 16 degrees. Balmy compared to Monday, just 13 degrees, the predicted maximum there. 9 tomorrow morning and 10 degrees, the minimum on Monday morning. Monday is going to actually have more rain than we have had over the last 24 hours. Up to 10 mil is possible on Monday before the rain clears, and then nothing right through the working week. Up to 21 by next Saturday before the next front comes through on Monday week, and those temperatures dropping with some rain coming through late Monday next week. That's the forecast at this stage. In any event, let's get back to the music in a moment.
1: And now for some exciting news. 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

0: Okay.
1: It's a bit of a different tune, that one, to what I'd normally play on the show. Natasha Bedingfield from 2004. I remember when that song came out because the week it came out, it was on high rotation on various, well, can you call them playlists in 2004? I suppose you can. 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But the latest CDs and the latest playlists on airlines, because I was taking my first trip many hours overseas, and that song was one of about four songs on a playlist on the airline. I listened to it quite a few times, and I thought it was quite catchy at the time. So when I rediscovered it, it took me back. Not really my kind of music, but it definitely takes me back. 25 minutes past 6 o'clock. 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Online, 18 minutes into the second quarter, Adelaide and Richmond. Adelaide have a handy lead, 4-4. 4-4-28 over Richmond, 2-3-15. And that lead has materialised only in the second quarter. What's on in Albany and surrounds over the next week? Tomorrow morning, it's bargain bonanza time again. It's organised by the Albany South Coast Lions Club, as usual. Head over to the Albany Plaza lower car park tomorrow morning. Car boot sale with many stalls, a sausage sizzle and hot donuts. Gold coin is all you need for entry. It's been a gold coin for a long time with inflation. It needs to be a gold coin plus 10% maybe. The public are welcome from 8 until 11. If you have items you wish to sell, make sure you get in early so you can be set up and ready to go by 8. For further info, contact Rob 0458 414 171. Now, you might try Rob now, but given it's the day before, you might not be able to get onto him. There normally are a few spots available. So the way I read this is if you get there nice and early and make sure you're set up well before the public can get in at 8 a.m, then you should be able to have a stall yourself. The Albany Film Society presents The Men's Room on Tuesday, this coming Tuesday, 11th of August. It's a Norwegian documentary from 2018 following a men's choir in the lead up to their biggest concert ever. It's a gem of a film, apparently, and it's an emotional roller coaster you'll never forget. Doors open at 7 and the screening starts at 7:30 p.m. sharp at the Vancouver Arts Centre, 85 Vancouver Street, Albany. Please take along a plate to share and put some food on the plate too, ideally. Always screening is the Albany Film Society on the second Tuesday of each month. That happens to be this Tuesday, 3 days' time, Albany Film Society, The Men's Room, 7 o'clock on Tuesday, Vancouver Arts Centre. For more info, albanyfilmsoc@gmail.com. The City of Albany staff are in the pool for Splish Splash. It's a fun time with splashy rhymes and stories with your little ones while introducing them to water. For children aged 0 to 4, head along to Splish Splash at the Albany Leisure and Aquatic Centre. Well, they probably can't drive themselves, so you might need to take them. The next session is this Tuesday, 11th of August, 12:30 p.m. Rego is required. It includes free pool entry for the child and the supervising adult. 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For further information, but you do need to register. I can tell you that information. It's 28 minutes past 6 o'clock. We've got the competition coming up. I reckon this tune first by David Bowie, and then we'll be having a call out to win some pizzas. This is Young Americans from 1975.

Ah, it's got some groove to it, doesn't it, that tune? Young Americans by the late, great David Bowie, 27-7 on Great Southern FM. It's still in double figures. The temperature, 10 degrees at airport and even warmer in town. Balmy out there. Well, it feels a bit colder than that with the strong winds, of course. Rocky Gully, 6.2 degrees. It's time to win, and tonight I'm going to do something a bit different. I've run it past Domino's, and they've approved it. We're going to have a bonus set of pizzas tonight. Still got the competition in a moment when I give the call out. If you can answer who's performing the following song, you'll win the two large pizzas, a garlic bread, and a 1.25 litre drink. But also have a bonus tonight, where you can win again the two pizzas, garlic bread, and a drink. Additionally, another lot, and I'll tell you about that after this tune. So you've got to name the artist 98423456 to win yourself the pizzas and accoutrements. 98423456. Now this band performing is often abbreviated, because I don't think they could have made their name longer if they tried. Well, certainly not for a band with just three words in their name. They're fairly long, long words. So I'll accept either the abbreviation or the entire name of the band. 98423456 to win yourself the pizzas, garlic bread, and drink. First track, because they're quite short, both these ones, by this band. First one is entitled, Have You Ever Seen the Rain?

Well, no winner as yet. A quick song. If you want to win the pizzas, garlic bread and drink, you just need to name who was singing that one and this one. This is Looking Out My Back Door. You've got 2.5 minutes to win the prizes. 9842 3456. That's 9842 3456.

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0: Gilbert O'Sullivan, not to be confused with Gilbert and Sullivan. 19 minutes past 7 o'clock. Before that, we had a little bit of Australian music, Hoodoo Gurus with Come Anytime, Neil Murray with some Good Light in Broome Rodriguez, and Rock the Moon with Shut Up and Dance. A competition winner tonight is Frank. Congratulations to Frank. Won the competition a little bit earlier. Carl was a little bit, you're 5 seconds too late, Carl, but was also correct. CCR it was, or Creedence Clearwater Revival. Now, as I said earlier, we're going to have a bonus, and it relates to some messages that Carl has sent through. That's what's given me the brainwave. I've run it past Domino's, and we'll have some bonus pizzas tonight. Sorry, Frank, you can't win twice in one night. But one of the messages that Carl sent to Hutch here, one of the text messages, said that we've got a couple of octogenarians that race the go-karts in Albany. I thought, that's pretty impressive to write a 14-letter word by text. So the person who can text in something longer than octogenarians will win some pizzas as well. Two large pizzas of garlic bread and a 1.25-litre drink. Can you text in a word in a sentence that makes sense, longer, ideally, longer than 14 letters, and give it a go? You've got about 50 minutes to do so before I leave you for the evening. And if you can get longer than 14 letters, and if there's more than one, get the longest, you'll win some bonus pizzas, garlic bread, and drink. The text number, 0483 951009. It's into time on in the third quarter, and it's a tight game between Adelaide and Richmond. Richmond at 6844, leading Adelaide 5737. That text number again, 0483 951009. We've got the weather update coming up in about 7 minutes, mental health announcements before 8 o'clock, and our Indigenous recognition tune with three community service announcements relating to Indigenous affairs that have been sent in to us right now. Here's a sponsored spot from the Baha'i group.
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Zac Brown Band, but let us not forget there or appreciate the wonderful voice of Jimmy Buffett. He is credited on the song. Zac Brown Band, Knee Deep, featuring Jimmy Buffett. It's 28 minutes to 8 o'clock, Great Southern FM. It's a tight one, tightened up even further. Adelaide and Richmond. Adelaide 7-7-49, one of the few scores where you multiply the behinds and the goals gives you the score. 7 times 7 is 49. Richmond 6-9-45. Time on in the third quarter. It's dropped into single figures at Albany Airport, 8.9 degrees. Southwesterly winds have calmed a little bit, 24 kilometres per hour, and they continue to decrease. Just 1.6 millimetres of rain at the airport since 9 a.m., 1016.5 hectopascals on the barometer and increasing. Rocky Gully, 5.7. It's a cool one, and it feels like 1.1 in the gully, with west-southwesterly winds at 17 kilometres per hour. Unusually, Rocky Gully has actually had more rain than Albany since 9 a.m. as well, 2.2 millimetres. North Walpole, a balmy 9.3 and 3 millimetres in the gauge today, with the winds increasing south-southeasterly at 19 kilometres per hour. One of our correspondents has phoned in and just said there's a hail in Denmark. And at that time, about 7 or 8 minutes ago, looking at the radar, a big, dense patch of a heavy rain and hail did appear to be over Denmark and heading straight from Mount Barker or just south of Mount Barker, Narrekup. Looks like that particular burst will miss Albany. Very patchy around the region. Definitely some heavy rain, some hail, but it's not one big long front, according to the radar. It's lots of little patches around the place. Here's Swing Out Sister, Breakout.

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1: Always important announcements. Last drinks, if you'd like to make a request, give us a call, 98423456, or you can text. I've got that request by Frank coming up in a moment. Apologies for the delay, Frank. Frank's requested some Jose Feliciano. Looks like the pizzas are satisfied for tonight. I will take some of the next 10 minutes a message if someone can beat 14 letters in the word used by Carl, octogenarian. Get yourself the pizzas. The bonus one just for tonight. Right now, here's Bruce Cockburn pacing the cage.

0: Hello, this is Wendy, and if you like the classics from the 60s and 70s, you'll love my program. On Tuesday afternoons from 3 to 5pm, memories are made of these.
1: 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As I mentioned, here's a request from Frank, a song that I've played, an artist that I've played on the show many times, Jose Feliciano, a song that I've played many times by the Mamas and the Pubbers, but I don't know that I've played this version of California Dreamin'.

0: Yeah, I was correct. I hadn't heard that version before, and great to hear the Mexican refrain translation there by Jose Feliciano of a wonderful track first released by the Mamas and the Papas in December 1965. It's 12 minutes to 8 o'clock, Great Southern FM, as we draw closer towards the end of the show.
1: 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We acknowledge and respect the continuing culture, connections to land, water and community, and the contribution the Indigenous people make to the life of Albany and this region.

to the dulcet tones of Elton John. It's time for some important announcements, our mental health announcements for the evening. There's nothing more important than mental health, and there are services in Albany and surrounds to assist you. Tonight, I'm just going to read four that have been sent in to us as community service announcements. None of my prepared remarks. So they're regarding mental health and adjacent to. 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They do wonderful work for people who are turning their life around or are struggling in life. No longer are they just about reducing imprisonment and recidivism. 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Their fancy new building on the corner of Serpentine Road and York Street is very impressive as well. New Leaf Garden Services is about creating real opportunities for people doing it tough in the community, turning over a new leaf, I suppose. 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Their garden crews support the community while gaining confidence and experience, helping them move towards a stronger future. They're looking for clients. So if you need any gardening services, please call Pivot on 9842 9699. Domestic violence is a problem in the community, both for the perpetrators and the victims. And the Great Southern Police are calling on the public to donate secondhand phones to help provide domestic violence survivors with a lifeline to safety and support. The sergeant at Albany, Lorena Simpson, says the Albany station has teamed up with a charity called DV Safe Phone about a year ago. So any phones, broken or not, please donate them to Albany Police Station, located in Lower Stirling Terrace, to help people who are in difficult situations. So just get a little bit more contact and engagement with the world.

Well, last night, the Albany Community Foundation had their annual homelessness fundraiser. Homelessness has been an increasing issue in Albany over recent years. So formerly, it was known as the Big Sleep Out, and it's newly renamed Shelter Together. It happened yesterday from 5 p.m. until this morning at the Albany PCYC, not far from here, on Sanford Road. For those who were involved, I hope it went well. Of course, the big purpose was to raise awareness and funds for people experiencing homelessness and to support and fund local frontline services in Albany, including Anglicare WA Pivot, who I just spoke about, and ASA, the Albany Youth Support Association. Now, the Albany Community Foundation, ACF, also has an initiative called Rehome. They're looking for furniture and white goods to give to people in need in the community. If the goods are in working order, clean and appropriate, please text 0409 165 008 and they'll advise when and if they can pick up those items. A wonderful assistance for people who might be doing it tough.

finally tonight, the health and mental health of seafarers is perhaps something that those of us who live in Albany do not have front of mind. The Mission to Seafarers down at the port there is a global charity supporting seafarers and their families for over 160 years. 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Training is provided, whether it's a few hours a month or regularly volunteering. They would love to hear from you if you're interested in volunteering. 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

Great song by Elton John there. It's just about to tick over to 8 o'clock. Now, we heard our Indigenous recognition announcements, wonderful tones of dulcet tones of Brian there, about 20 minutes ago. I didn't at that time give you the CSAs, which I said I would. So those relating to Indigenous, and there's a few. It's wonderful to see Indigenous affairs have been sent to us. Albany is the first thing I want to tell you about. It's a initiative of the City of Albany, which is an And what it is a new free audio app celebrating the history and culture of Kinjaling, Albany. It draws on interviews with 170 locals, including many Menang elders. It's available now, the app, with 7 initial stories. 3 more launch fortnightly. There's a dedicated listening booth as well at the Albany Public Library for 6 weeks, starting 7th of August. Well, that's yesterday. And the app is available at form.net.au, form.net.au/Albany-IS. Albany is Great Southern FM, proudly supported by the City of Albany. City of Albany also invites the community to experience the stories of Menang country through Wunji Budja. It's presented as part of the Albany 2026 exhibition program. Wunji Budja means talking country, bringing together a significant collection of First Nation artworks from the City of Albany Art Collection, celebrating the enduring relationship between culture and country. The artworks capture the landscapes, waterways and natural environment of the Great Southern, reflecting personal stories and cultural knowledge. Now, this exhibition is on now is at the Albany Town Hall until the 29th of August, 6820-3009 for inquiries. The Museum of the Great Southern is exhibiting at the moment Kaliyugul, Connections to Menang Country. It's a landmark exhibition that celebrates Menang people's profound connections to the land, seas and skies of Albany and how they shared their knowledge with early visitors and researchers, featuring portraits and stories of Menang people and collections of their material culture, as well as historic paintings of local sea life. Kaliyugul is currently on at the Museum of the Great Southern, down near the Amity there on the harbour. It runs until 21st of February next year. For more info, go to their webpage, Museum of the Great Southern, or phone 9841 4844. There we go. Look, that's about it for me for this evening. I'm going to leave you before, well, actually, I won't say before the football resolves, because it might be a very short period of time on and I need to give you the weather. So let's do that and see how what's happening in the football after that. 9.6 degrees at Albany Airport, 62% humidity, southwesterly winds at 28 k's at the moment, fairly steady and gusting up to 47 kilometres per hour still at the airport. So if you're flying in, I think it's only private planes this time of night. It's going to be a tricky landing. 1.6 mil of rain in the gauge since 9 a.m. 1016.7 hectopascals on the barometer. Rocky Gully, 5.5. It feels like 1.3. North Walpole, 9.4 degrees. Tomorrow in Albany, it's warming up a little bit. 16 degrees, the predicted maximum. 9 tomorrow morning. Tomorrow, rain will be lighter than today. It's going to rain, and that's most likely going to be in the afternoon and evening. Early evening, but nothing really substantial. 1 to 5 mil. Monday, it's likely to be a bit more rain, really from 8 a.m. onwards for the entire day through until Tuesday lunchtime, and up to 10 mil possible maximum, just like today, of only 13 degrees after a minimum Monday morning of 10. Warming up over the course of the week to 15, 17, 18, 20, 21 and 22 degrees by Sunday, mostly sunny before it cools down again with another front on Monday week with another perhaps 5 mil of rain, but nothing really substantial. We have had a dry July and a dry winter, that's for sure. So no precipitous downfalls, would I say. Well, yeah, it's a tight game. So maybe if you want to see the last 5 minutes, go and watch it and come back and listen to us. Or leave the radio on while you watch it on the TV if it is broadcast. Adelaide and Richmond, 4 points. Adelaide at the moment leading 8-9. Richmond 7-11, so 57-53. Adelaide to Richmond, time on in the final quarter. Thank you for joining me this evening. Thank you for the text, Carl, and thank you, Frank, for the text and for calling in to win the competition. I'll speak to you again next Saturday at 6 p.m. Until then, stay safe and happy. Good evening. I'm going to leave you and hand you over to the overnight feed by playing this song from the Doobie Brothers. What a Fool Believes is its title. From the late 60s. Good evening.

Now for a quick weather update. Right now in Albany, it's mostly clear, with the wind coming from the southwest. It's 10 degrees, but feels more like 3 degrees. Tomorrow is forecast to be showers and wind easing, with a maximum of 16 degrees after an overnight minimum of 9. And that's the latest.

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situation gets rough, then I start to panic. 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

Here's the latest weather. Right now in Albany, it's mostly cloudy, with the wind coming from the southwest. It's 10 degrees, but feels more like 3 degrees. Tomorrow is forecast to be showers and wind easing, with a maximum of 16 degrees after an overnight minimum of 9. I'll have more later.

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Pretended hard to be. Guess you could say she saw through me and hugged my neck. I came home unexpectedly and caught her crying needlessly in the middle of the day. And it was in the early

0: too long, it wasn't vain. And I laughed at her and she got mad. The first day that she planted it was just a twig.
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Sometimes, in the wee hours of the night, you want a little bit of company and to listen to some of that music you remember so well. That's where I come in. Hi, I'm Clyde, and I'll guide you on a magical musical tour of all of those songs that mean so much to all of us. Overnights on Great Southern FM. 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

Let's take a quick look at the weather. Right now in Albany, it's partly cloudy, with the wind coming from the southwest. It's 10 degrees, but feels more like 3 degrees. Tomorrow is forecast to be showers and wind easing, with a maximum of 16 degrees after an overnight minimum of 9. I'll have another update.

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In Pitch In, host Limo travels across Australia to meet the extraordinary people who give their time, not for recognition, but because they believe in community. These quiet heroes wash uniforms, organise fixtures, coach juniors and create the sense of belonging that keeps clubs thriving. Catch the first episode on Saturday, August the 15th at 5:30pm at the end of Sporting Snippets with me, Hutch, and it'll be repeated on Mondays at 9:30pm straight after 100.9 Arts Magazine on Great Southern FM.

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Let's take a quick look at the weather. Right now in Albany, it's partly cloudy, with the wind coming from the southwest. It's 10 degrees, but feels more like 3 degrees. Tomorrow is forecast to be showers and wind easing, with a maximum of 16 degrees after an overnight minimum of 9. I'll have another update.

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I said I'd never say it again. I guess I shouldn't say anything at all, since you're supposed to belong to him. But I just can't let you go without telling you just how much I love you.

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So I'm just gonna take my bags and I'm gonna walk. I know those bright lights are calling you, honey. Big fine cars and fancy homes. But if you ever want somebody to just love you, and someday you just may, just give me a call. You know where I am.

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Tune in at 5:30pm on Saturday, August the 15th, at the end of Sporting Snippets with me, Hutch, for the first episode of Pitch In, and it will be repeated on Mondays at 9:30pm, straight after 100.9 Arts Magazine, on Great Southern FM.

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0: time for a weather update. Right now in Albany, it's cloudy, with the wind coming from the southwest. It's 10 degrees, but feels more like 4 degrees. The forecast for today is showers and wind easing,
1: with a maximum of 16 degrees.
0: I'll have another update later.

At the Albany Public Library, situated on York Street, you will find friendly and welcome access to a world of information and entertainment to enrich your life. 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

Are you looking for a bargain that will also help the community? Then pop into the new Butterflies Op Shop at 122 Lockyer Avenue. 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

0: time for a weather update. Right now in Albany, it's mostly clear, with the wind coming from the southwest. It's 10 degrees, but feels more like 5 degrees. The forecast for today is showers and wind easing,
1: with a maximum of 16 degrees.
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2: As Albany prepares for the upcoming council election, Albany Talks and Great Southern FM are committed to helping you make an informed choice. Over the next few weeks, we will be speaking with the candidates asking for your vote. Our role is more than just providing a platform. Our role is to probe and dissect, to analyse and investigate. It's our responsibility to challenge assumptions and to ensure every candidate's vision for Albany is thoroughly examined. But sometimes, the truth is hard. Every candidate who joins us has been briefed that hard, sometimes provocative questions will be asked. It may even become difficult listening, and they have all agreed to participate on that understanding. This persistent line of questioning is essential. Those who seek public office are asking for profound public trust. Therefore, a higher standard must and will be applied. Some of you may even disagree with the questions being asked. Time permitting, we will offer you the opportunity to ask questions too. Because in the pursuit of a transparent and representative council, sometimes the questions are just as important as the answers. This is all about helping you decide who best represents you.
3: Blood cancer awareness. 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
2: I can't wait for September. 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It's kind of chilly, you might say.

Good morning. Hi, it's Clyde, playing the best music from yesterday and today, and all the bits in between. It's 29 minutes past 1.

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If you love the outdoors but having trouble getting around, Cycling Without Age Australia have specially designed electric bikes ready to take you on a fabulous ride. 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And remember, include the date and the time you want to book your ride. Enjoy the outdoors in our beautiful city in comfort. And by the way, more volunteers are always welcome.

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1: Clyde in the chair, giving you the live and local you can't get anywhere else. It's nearly 5 minutes.

Good morning. Don't go anywhere. Your favorite song might be coming up next. Hi, I'm Clyde. Let's drop the needle on the record. It's just gone 10 past 3.

0: take a quick look at the weather. Right now in Albany, it's cloudy, with the wind coming from the southwest. It's 11 degrees, but feels more like 5 degrees. The forecast for today is showers and wind easing,
1: with a maximum of 16 degrees.
0: And that's the latest.

Australia's heart and spirit lies in its people and the stories we tell with song and music. And these voices should never be pushed aside by commercial forces that operate from outside Australia. We need to reconnect with the power of local music in our lives, no matter where we find music. 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

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We can sing along together.

Good morning. This is Great Southern FM, where each hour there's less than 5 minutes of ads. It's more music. Clyde spinning the discs. She's gone 25 minutes to four.

Sometimes I can't sleep at night. Sometimes I lay awake staring at the ceiling. It happens to all of us. But you don't have to be alone by yourself. You can be alone with me. Clyde, if it's dark o'clock and you're counting sheep and it's just not helping, let me put you to sleep. Not like that. I mean, overnights on Great Southern FM, I play the music from your youth. Unless you're over 80, in which case I'll play the music from your middle age. Anyway, don't stare at the ceiling thinking about which shade of beige it is. 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When the nighttime comes, I don't get tired. I get into the groove,

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Good morning. We've had some great tunes over the last few hours, and things are only going to get better. This is Great Southern FM, you with Clyde.

0: time for a weather update. Right now in Albany, it's mostly clear, with the wind coming from the southwest. It's 11 degrees, but feels more like 6 degrees. The forecast for today is showers and wind easing,
1: with a maximum of 16 degrees.
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Here's the latest weather. Right now in Albany, it's mostly clear, with the wind coming from the west-southwest. It's 10 degrees, but feels more like 6 degrees. The forecast for today is showers and wind easing, with a maximum of 16 degrees. I'll have more later.

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0: 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I'd love you to join me, Flossie, on Foundations of Folk every Sunday from 5 p.m. until 7 p.m. here on Great Southern FM.

Hey there, this is Russell Morris. It must be really difficult to make a career out of music these days. Way back in the 70s and 80s, you could actually go to a radio station, talk to the program manager and say, hey, what do you think? And because we got airplay, we became known, which has the snowball effect. Your record starts to move, and the record really is the spokesman for the band. For young bands these days, they're not getting any airplay, and therefore they're not making a living, and therefore the bands are breaking up before they even begin to start. 50% airplay for Australian product would be fantastic. It would be our culture. We're progressing. Let's try and get that airplay level up to 50%.

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1: Good morning. 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That means more music. Clock spinning the disc. It's gone 5 minutes to six.

That was the Psalms project by Shane and Emily Hyman, and they were singing for us Psalm 1, Behold, the man who walks not in the counsel of the ungodly, but, sorry, behold, talking about two kinds of people, the people who walk in the ways of God and the people who walk in the ways of the ungodly. Shall perish. And the time's approaching 9 minutes past six. You're on Great Southern FM. This is Christian Breakfast, once again with George, taking you through till 9 a.m. this morning. And lots of great music to come, with a gospel message at 20 to 7 and one at a quarter to 9. So I encourage you to stay tuned. All right, let's have a look and see what the weather's doing for Albany. We're currently sitting on 8.4 degrees, feels like 5.1. We've got a west-northwesterly wind at 13 kilometres an hour, gusting to 15 kilometres an hour. The pressure gauge is sitting at 1,018.7 hectopascals and rising. The UV index is 4 and there's no fire danger rating listed. And we've had 1.6 mils of rain since yesterday morning, 9 a.m, but we might not have had much rain, but my word, we had some strong winds. I was umpiring yesterday during the morning and afternoon, and I was just about getting blown away and watching the goalposts leaning over at a ridiculous angle from the strong wind. And around near my house where we live, well, some sheets of roofing iron had come off a top of a shipping container, and some fences were down and trees were down near the Retrovision Stadium as well. So it was quite the wind. Anyhow, let's continue with the weather. We're expecting a top today of 16 degrees with a very high chance of showers. And tomorrow, similar conditions, very high chance of showers with possible small hail in the afternoon and evening. That was something yesterday too, the hail that we had. Even though it was brief, it was quite fierce. And then Tuesday, high chance of showers most likely in the morning. And then with a maximum of 15. And then Wednesday, a little bit warmer, slight chance of a shower with a maximum of 17. All right. Looking at the regions around Albany, Denmark showers 16 degrees, Bremer Bay showers 17 degrees, Noengra possible shower 15, as well as Jerramungup and Mount Barker all expecting showers. So continued inclement conditions around Albany and the Great Southern. 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All right, as I said, we began the program with a Psalm 1 from the Psalms Project, and the next one goes for about 7 minutes. That's from the Psalms Project as well, featuring Shane Heilman, and it's about God being a ruler over all the nations, even though the nations think they can destroy God.

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1: Yes, the SMS line is open right now, as it always is, 0483 951 009. Feel free to send through your request or question or comment about the program. I'd be happy to oblige. Don't be shy about it, or otherwise you can call the studio phone on 0898423456. 0898423456. Okay, that was the Psalms Project featuring Shane Harmon with Psalm 2 called Kiss the Sun. Coming up, we have the Jocelyn Grove Choral Society with the Churches. One foundation is Jesus Christ our Lord and all that thrills my soul. And then we have Guide Me, O Thou Great Jehovah. Jehovah, with reference to another name for our Lord and Father in heaven. Time's approaching 23 minutes past six. This is Christian Breakfast with George.
2: Australia has 4.67 million cases of food poisoning each year. 48,000 end up in hospital and 38 lead to preventable deaths. 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

0: Yes, songs of praises I will ever give to thee. That was Guide Me, O Thou Great Jehovah. And that was from BBC Songs of Praise. And before that, we heard the Jocelyn Grove Choral Society with All That Thrills My Soul. And we began the tri-player tracks with the Jocelyn Grove Choral Society and the church's one foundation is Jesus Christ, her Lord, our Lord. All right, you're on Great Southern FM 100.9. This is Christian Breakfast with George. Coming up at 20 to 7, we have Discovering a Better Life, brought to you by Better Life Ministries. All right, let's continue with Softly and Tenderly, followed by Heavenly Sunlight.
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1: 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There's your balloons.
0: Her party shop is well known in these parts. She's also an undisputed legend. Why? Because she volunteers doing vehicle maintenance with St. John, keeping the region's ambulances on the road.
2: Tyres are good to go.
3: Thanks, Grace.
0: Legend. And we need more of them. It takes all kinds of people to keep the Great Southern strong. 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

Hello and welcome to another program of Discovering a Better Life. Friends, when we come to think about it, loneliness must be the most desolate word in the human language. I say this because it plays no favourites, ignores all rules of courtesy, and extends no mercy. It comes uninvited, and it stays and stays and stays. And even as I say these words to you, I think of the elderly widow who puts up a brave front, but she lives alone with only pictures of past companionships. And there's the young widow for whom life looked so bright until a sudden accident took her much-loved husband from her. Now she has returned to her hometown in order to try and pick up the pieces and start a new life. I think also of the 68-year-old lady who spent a busy life raising her children. Then they were gone. She said, "I can clean my house in a very short time. Then I have nothing to do. But no one really needs me." And as I think about these people, it comes to my mind that perhaps there is no agony more painful than the consuming anguish of loneliness. The inmate in prison can tell you that, or the young serviceman guarding a checkpoint in Afghanistan, or the person who has just buried a companion or loved one and goes to bed early, surrounded by the mute memory of what might have been. Friends, loneliness is a clever enemy who shows no partiality. It attacks the worker who, after many faithful years of production, is seldom recognized for anything, except when he's absent. It strikes out at the chief executive officer who has to be tough, has to keep things going through the many long hours of sacrifice. And as he goes about his daily work, this person's phone rings constantly and there's an endless flow of traffic through his office. But he's lonely. It also strikes a spiritual leader who spends his or her energy in church work. And, as one leader said, "I want to eat with the people I serve, laugh with them, and be one of them. Instead, we pass each other on Sunday and Wednesday. We speak. I am passionate about teaching and serving others. However, while some people show appreciation, others complain. It's terribly lonely at the top." To the unemployed, loneliness says no chance. To the divorced, it says no place. To the bereaved, it says no hope. To the struggling, it says no way. And sometimes it even sneaks into the hospital and says to the sick person, "You've been forgotten. No one cares about you. Not really." It's also true that periods of loneliness are not uncommon for those who believe in God. In fact, the scriptures provide a who's who roster of the lonely. It includes such greats as David, Jeremiah, Job, John the Baptist, and Moses. And we could also imagine that Mary, the mother of Jesus, was terribly lonely as she awaited the birth of her precious son. And on top of that, people whispered about her condition. Paul Tournier tells the story of a Swiss woman who lived in a large apartment house and worked in a shop with many people. Every evening she tuned in to the sign-off of her local radio station just to hear a voice say, "We wish you a very pleasant good night." She imagined that voice speaking to her and just her, and she hungered for a personal greeting even though she was surrounded by hundreds of voices each day. Friend, as you listen to what I am sharing with you today, let me ask you a question. Are you lonely? If your answer to that question is yes, then I want you to know that Jesus understands how you feel, because that is exactly the way he felt as he hung on the cross and cried out, my God, why have you abandoned me?" In fact, in the strangling grip of the cross, Jesus experienced the maximum impact of loneliness. So when you stop to think about this, it means that Jesus is able to sympathize with you and me and to go into battle with us when we have to fight the giant of loneliness. He doesn't need you or me to explain how we are feeling. He already knows and he cares. He only needs an invitation to share your wounds and help you heal. More than anything else, when you are feeling lonely, you need an understanding friend. And Jesus is the one, perhaps the only one, who can really understand your most intimate and immediate needs. In fact, he truly is the one person chosen by God to give us a reason to live. And all we need to do in order to avoid the trap of loneliness and discover an everlasting friendship
is to reach out to Jesus.

Dear friends, if you would like to experience the joy of having a real friend who will unconditionally stand by you to help you combat the loneliness in your life, a friend who can make every burden bearable, we invite you to write to us for a free booklet titled Attacking the Agony of Loneliness. Along with this booklet, we'll also send you the Loneliness Plan, which provides 8 suggestions to help you avoid the 3 traps of loneliness. 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
1: That track I just played for you was called For the Beauty of the Earth. To take us up to all news time, we've probably got time for one or two tracks. Make Me a Captive Lord, All Night, All Day, and My Jesus, I Love Thee. Short excerpts, those last two.

Well, I hope you like that song. It was a beautiful new song released by, it's probably been around for a while, but it's just been released for public playing. It's called Breathe On Me, Breath Of God by Keith and Kristen Getty and Fernando Otega. And all talking about, the promise of the hope of eternal life, which is something we should all be hoping for. When we continue to live lives of obedience and trust in our heavenly God and Father. All right, it's chilly in this studio, and let's have a look at the weather to see what it's doing. Well, we're sitting on 8.8 on our way to 16 degrees today, with a humidity of 95% and a prevailing west-northwesterly wind at 19 kilometres an hour, gusting up to 25 kilometres an hour, so it's increased in the last hour. We've had 2 mils of rain since 9 a.m. yesterday, apart from that wild, wild wind we had yesterday afternoon. I was out goal umpiring. I just about got blown away, apart from the fact I was watching and hoping the goalposts weren't going to snap in half. That's how much they were leaning over with that very strong wind. All right, pressure gauge sitting has dropped right down from 1,023 to 1,019. We've got a high chance of showers in the south, a medium chance elsewhere. I can tell you there's lots of green coming across the coast from Walpole heading towards Albany, Mount Barker. I can see it's still wet outside. Chance of rain today is 80%, expecting between 1 to 5 mils. Let's have a look around the regions today. Pretty much the same as Albany. Denmark showers 16, Bremer Bay showers 17, Noangrup possible shower 15, Jerramung up cloudy with 15 degrees, and Mount Barker shower or two with 15 degrees. Looking ahead to the next 3 days, Monday, very high chance of showers with possible small hail in the afternoon and evening. The chance of a morning thunderstorm, strong winds once again, maximum 13. Tuesday, very high chance of showers, minimum 7, maximum 16. And Wednesday, minimum 10, maximum 17, with the slight chance of a shower. Ooh, I'm watching the green coming across the coast. I think there's plenty more rain on the way, so keep warm inside. Hope your places of worship are warm if you're in church today. And as you're going in and out, you might want to take some rain rain protection, like an umbrella, or keep your beanie on, or as they call it in Canada, keep your toque on. And in Australia, we say keep your hoodie on. All right, that completes your weather update for this hour. We'll be back after the 8 a.m. news with another weather update for you. All right, continuing with Andre Crouch with I Don't Know Why, with the Scottish Festival Singers, O Love of God, How Strong and True, and O Love That Will Not Let Me Go.

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That was Don Marsh with "O Love That Will Not Let Me Go." And before that, we heard the Scottish Festival Singers with "O Love of God, How Strong and True." And we began that Triplayer Tracks with "I Don't Know Why" from Andrea Crouch. You're on Great Southern FM. This is Christian Breakfast with George, taking you through till 9 a.m. this morning. Lots more great praise and worship music to come, including our children's program, where you can stay tuned because you'll know a lot of those songs. You can sing along, or if you've got around your grandkids or whatever, you can sing along with them or get them to sing along with you. And while you're doing whatever this morning, getting ready to go to church or whatever you're doing, or just waking up, this next song is, I know one of my listeners in, I don't know if she's listening this morning, but I know Marion Titmus in the Prongrups, loves this song, "Nearer My God to Thee." And I want to play this morning. I hope you're listening, John. This is for you, John Stevens, not doing so well lately. I believe you're in Clarence House, according to what Dave has told me. So I want to play this one for you, John, and any of our other listeners, of course. It's the BBC Songs of Praise with "Nearer My God to Thee," followed by "Make Me a Channel of Your Peace," "Oh, for a Thousand Tongues to Sing," and "Hello to Val." Hello to Jeanette. Hello to everyone at the Outlook. Hello to all you people that are listening in our aged care facilities and wherever you're listening around Albany, the Great Southern, even other parts of Western Australia or Australia.

0: Sometimes, in the wee hours of the night, you want a little bit of company and to listen to some of that music you remember so well. That's where I come in. Hi, I'm Clyde, and I'll guide you on a magical musical tour of all of those songs that mean so much to all of us. Overnights on Great Southern FM. Join me, kick back, and remember the good times.
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2: Yes, that was Nearer My God to Thee, a really beautiful song. And just some more information, John Stevens was the original presenter on this program. He did this program very faithfully for 30 years. John's quite elderly now, and he's struggling with his health. So, John, we are thinking of you, all of us here at Great Southern FM are thinking of you and your loyalty and commitment to serving your God through this program. Thank you, Fel, too, for your beautiful message. All right, we've got a couple, some more beautiful songs to come on. They're all beautiful. They're all good. This one's Make Me a Channel of Your Peace, very important in the day and age and society in which we're living. And Oh, for a Thousand Tongues to Sing My Great Redeemer's Praise.

That's probably one of the best recordings I've heard of the song "Oh, for a Thousand Tongues to Sing," a very traditional hymn. I hope you enjoyed that. It just does something to you, that song, and just imagine singing it in a group, in a church building, or in a theatre full of, say, 500 to 1,000 people. And the other song too, "Make Me a Channel of Your Peace," which is something we could all be listening to, especially considering the situation in Iran and other parts of the world and in the Ukraine. I'm sure it's a song that would be living in the hearts of those people. "Well, hear, O my people, and I will speak, O Israel, and I will testify against you. I am God, your God. I will not rebuke you for your sacrifices or your burnt offerings, which are continually before me. I will not take a bull from your house, nor goats out of your folds, for every beast of the forest is mine, and the cattle on a thousand hills. I know all the birds of the mountains, and the wild beasts of the field are mine. Enter his gates with thanksgiving. Yesterday we considered God, Israel had not. Oh, they were engaged in the activity of worship. It seems that they were pretty busy. The sacrifices were brought to the temple and offered. I think that what happened is that Israel worshipped the Lord in the way that the other nations worshipped their idols. See, the idol," we all have them, Christians and non-Christians alike, "the idol always needs something. The idol needs to be aroused for it to do something. Every other kind of religion is works-oriented. If we do something, then the gods will do something for us. Israel had applied this kind of thinking to God. It was the worship of manipulation. They wanted good crops or healthy children, the good life, and if they kept the rules and offered the animals, they figured God would bless them. Well, that kind of worship belittles God. Everything on the planet already is his. We are his people. Israel had forgotten that God had blessed not because of what they did, but because he is good and gracious. He needed nothing from them or us but our love and our devotion. Today we will worship the Lord. But why are you going to do that? Is it so you can feel better? To be happier? Worship must be a response to grace received and applied. Psalm 100 teaches us that we are his people not because we give something to him, but because he saved us. That is why we are his. Let us enter his gates with thanksgiving. Pray for a blessing for our preparation for worship, and a blessing for those who are preparing to preach the word. Ask God for inspiration for the church to know God and honor him in our worship and songs of praise." And that reading was taken from a devotional called Nearer to God. It's available online. And the reading was written by Reverend Pastor Al Bazouyan, who's currently serving at Zion United Reformed Church in Sheffield, Ontario. He and Sonia have been blessed with 6 children and 6 grandchildren and are very much enjoying this time of serving and life. So that's Nearer to God. Its purpose is to direct you to God. It's designed to edify the church and to lift up the Lord Jesus Christ so that all will be drawn to him for faith and salvation. It is good to give thanks to the Lord and to sing praises to your name, O Most High, to declare your loving kindness in the morning and your faithfulness in every night. For you, Lord, have made me glad through your work. I will triumph in the works of your hands, O Lord. How great are your works!

0: I hope you're awake after that one. If you weren't already awake, that was BBC Songs of Praise with the Hallelujah Chorus. A great song to be singing on this day when it's a little wet and cold and miserable outside. You can, while you're getting dressed or in the shower, you could be singing that song of praise to our God. All right, coming up, we have the Scottish Festival Singers with The Day Thou Gavest, Lord, Has Ended, and the Chester Cathedral Choir with Eternal Father Strong to Save, and that well-known hymn, Holy, Holy, Holy is the Lord God Almighty.
1: 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Hi, I'm Clyde, and I'll guide you on a magical musical tour of all of those songs that mean so much to all of us. 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
3: 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All right, just in case you're wondering, today, which is Sunday, the 9th of August, we've got Jesus FM non-stop music from 9 till 12, and then at 12 noon we have our Baha'i message 12 to 12:30, Arts Magazine 12:30 to 1 p.m. and at 1 p.m. we have Easy Listening with John FM, followed by 3 p.m. Classics with Heather, and then 5 p.m. Foundations of Folk Music with Flossie. And then rounding off the day, we have our Dutch program with John, our resident Dutch Australian, with his Dutch program taking us through till 9 p.m. when we switch to Mon, our resident Dutch Australian, with his Dutch program taking us through till 9 p.m. when we switch to

Sport brings us together, but volunteers are the reason we stay connected. 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Catch the first episode on Saturday, August the 15th at 5:30pm at the end of Sporting Snippets with me, Hutch, and it'll be repeated on Mondays at 9:30pm straight after 100.9 Arts Magazine on Great Southern FM.